0: Anyway,
1: on the current, that is Lord with Perfect Places, with one, that's one from her masterpiece of a record, Melodrama, back in 2017. An incredible album produced by Jack Antonoff, frontman of Bleachers. Those two worked on that one for a couple of years, met back in 2014, apparently through a mutual connection with Taylor Swift. Before Lord, we heard a couple of talented teenagers out of St. Paul. That was High School for Recording Arts with And We're Back on the Ground. And speaking of teenagers, we heard Teenage FBI by Guided by Voices and Julia Jacklin. That's the new one called Get Away From Me. I Think I'll Love You Soon. I'm Gannon, and I am hanging out with you for the next couple of hours and talking about Jack Antonoff, frontman of Bleachers. Well, we're going to be hearing some songs he produced coming up in the next hour or so. We'll also hear from one of his biggest influences, and the reason why is because Bleachers is going to be performing at the Armory in just a little over an hour and a half, and you're going to hear the whole thing right here on The Current. It's going to be an absolute blast. You don't want to miss it. About 8:45 p.m., things are going to go live, and I'll be here to hang out and enjoy the show with you. We've also got all sorts of new stuff on the way. We're going to hear another famous Jack in the rock and roll world. We're going to hear a new tune from Baby Rose, Queens of the Stone Age. Got something from The Replacements in a couple of moments. And this one here, also local. This is Charlie Parr with one called Rooming House, and it's on The Current.

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1: Hey, it's Diane. 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There are some big album release concerts featuring iconic names like our artist of the month, The Jayhawks, or Charlie Parr at State Theater, or major newcomers like Porchlight at First Avenue. Then there are favorites on the current, such as Nerdy, who's celebrating an album release at Green Room, or Heart to Gold, who are hosting a Boundary Waters benefit concert at Hollywood Theater in Northeast. All concerts coming to you this fall season. Sunday's local show will also feature excellent song debuts, including from hip-hop artist Toussaint Morrison, alt-country artist Ryan Traster, and indie pop singer Rafaela.
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We're getting excited about the Bleachers show at the Armory tonight by hearing some songs produced by Jack Antonoff here on The Current. And that one, it's one of his most famous collaborators, arguably the most famous collaborator anybody could have in the music world. It's Taylor Swift with The Great War, that one from her album Midnights, the first full-length project that Jack Antonoff produced for Taylor Swift. But that one's also got some co-production from Aaron Dessner of The National. You can tell it's sort of got that moody energy that he brought to the table on her Folklore and Evermore record, but you also get that still sort of synth pop influence that Bleachers Jack Antonoff brings to the table. And if you're excited about that Bleachers show tonight, make sure you stick around. In just about an hour and a half, a little less, we're going to be hearing that entire show live here on The Current. Before Taylor Swift, you heard Kalela with Lincoln B and a couple of local songs. That was The Replacements, I Will Dare, and Charlie Parr's new track called Rooming House. 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Support also comes from the Guthrie Theater, presenting Waiting for Godot. This seminal play by Samuel Beckett explores the human impulse to keep showing up, even when nothing changes. Now through October 11th. Information and tickets at GuthrieTheater.org. We got one of the biggest influences on Bleachers coming up in this next set, and we'll also hear another rock icon named Jack. But that's around the corner. This, the new tune from Jungle's album Sunshine that just came out. It is a very summery record for this very fall day. It's The Wave on The Current.

That's Jack White on The Current with a new one called Dollar Bill. Before that, we heard The Boss, Bruce Springsteen, It's Hard to Be a Saint in the City. That one from the great Greetings from Asbury Park, New Jersey. And that is a fitting track to hear today as we get excited about the fact that Bleachers are playing the Armory tonight. You're going to hear it right here on The Current about 8:45 p.m. when the band takes the stage. And the reason why that's fitting, well, of course, Springsteen, one of the biggest influences on Jack Antonoff and Bleachers. Of course, there's the New Jersey ties, but also they both incorporate the horn sections quite a bit. They've got just this really big sounding cathartic sound, and there's almost a New Jersey sound of sorts to that because of the lineage you can trace from Springsteen all the way to Bleachers. So we'll hear some of those Bleachers tracks live from the Armory again in just about an hour here on The Current. But rounding out that last set, you heard Kill Me by Hayley Williams and Jungle with the new one called The Wave. The Current gets support from the Bush Foundation, accepting applications for the 2027 Bush Fellowship through October 6th, investing in leaders so they can do more good in their communities. Up to 30 fellows will be selected at bushfoundation.org. Well, like I said, we're going to hear the Bleachers show live from the Armory right here on The Current. And as we speak, the opening band just took the stage. And the opening band, a group called This Is Lorelei. That's the songwriting project of Nate Amos, who's also a member of the band Water From Your Eyes. And this is a band that is getting a lot of buzz right now. I've told people, I'm like, I think This Is Lorelei might have sort of their Geese, MJ Lenderman, Phoebe Bridgers type moment where they cross through from indie stardom to real mainstream stardom. I feel like there is sort of a moment coming with this new This Is Lorelei record, The Singer in My Band, the name of the new album that just came out. And like I said, they are on the stage right now at the Armory. Perhaps this is what it sounds like. This one from that new project by This Is Lorelei. It's The Kid with the Crown on The Current.

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New music from Baby Rose on The Current. That is Better from her new album, Yearnalism. Before that, we heard Barty's Strange with a track produced by Jack Antonoff of Bleachers. That was Sober. And then you heard This is Lorelei. That is The Kid with the Crown from the band who's opening for Bleachers as we speak. They are on the stage at the Armory in downtown Minneapolis. And when Bleachers takes the stage, you'll hear the entire thing right here on The Current. Don't miss it. It's about under an hour away now, just about 45 minutes, 50 minutes from now, we're going to hear the live sounds of Bleachers performing at the Armory right here on The Current, where we get support from Livewire, a full-service live event and video production company offering event design, management, and audiovisual support nationwide. 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New music here from Queens of the Stone Age. The band is back with a new record on the way called Perfect, and this first single is one about being dumped. It's about feeling a little bit insignificant when a very meaningful relationship ends abruptly. This one's called Insignificant Other. It's Queens of the Stone Age on The Current.

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Great music lives here. What's

Teaser on The Current. If you don't do the little guitar lick at the end of that song, what are you even doing? You gotta just air guitar it, maybe the mouth guitar, whatever you gotta do to emulate that. It is cathartic. It's Buddy Holly on The Current. Before that, you heard Olivia Dean with UFO. We got a new track from Queens of the Stone Age called Insignificant Other, and St. Vincent with New York, one of the many St. Vincent tracks produced by Jack Antonoff, frontman of Bleachers, who are in town playing the Armory in just about 40 minutes, and you're going to hear that entire show right here on The Current. I'm Gannon, hanging out with you. I'll be here with you all night long as we listen to the sounds of Bleachers from downtown Minneapolis. And between now and then, we got some songs to get us excited. Got a bunch of tracks produced by Jack Antonoff. That guy is prolific. We got some hip-hop from a couple years ago. We got a brand new song that he co-produced alongside a really star-studded cast. And we've got one of his signature collaborations with Lana Del Rey. We'll also hear one of the tracks he produced by Spoon, and one of his biggest influences, a member of the Beatles. That's all coming up later on The Current. This, the latest from Elato Tropical. That is the new collaborative duo of Elato Negro and Rana Tropical. They came together to put out a self-titled album. This one from it's called Tocando, and it's on The Current.

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The final event of the season is Tuesday afternoon from 4 to 7 at Pizza Luce in Duluth. 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

Super prize giveaway of $18.5 million and a brand new 20-

On the Current, three tracks in a row, produced or co-produced by the frontman of Bleachers, Jack Antonoff. That is one of his many collaborations with Lana Del Rey. Chemtrails over the Country Club on the Current. Before that, you heard him co-producing on the new Phoebe Bridgers record. That was Bobby from the new album Lost Weekend, which Antonoff and Alex G had fingerprints all over, and it's a really star-studded cast across the board. Connor Oberst of Bright Eyes shows up at times, Julian Baker, Lucy Dacus, and that song's even got some guitar from Mike Kinsella of the beloved Midwest emo band American Football. Before Phoebe Bridgers, we heard Jack Antonoff producing a rap song. He's got that in his bag, too. That was Kendrick Lamar and SZA on Luther, and then Elato Tropical with the new song called Tocando, kicking things off. The Current gets support from Live Nation, presenting the Smashing Pumpkins, the Rats in a Cage Tour at Grand Casino Arena on October 13th. 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And when big shows like that are coming through town, you can always head to thecurrent.org and find out what shows are coming and often win tickets to a lot of shows. Thecurrent.org/giveaways is the spot if you want to win tickets to shows. Every single Wednesday, there's a new crop of shows with tickets up for grabs. And right now, there's some big ones. Buddy Guy, the blues legend, is celebrating his 90th birthday with a performance at the State Theater coming up on October 8th. That's just 2 weeks away. So act now and enter for your chance to win a couple of tickets to see Buddy Guy at thecurrent.org/giveaways. The reason why we're talking Jack Antonoff and Bleachers is because the band's about to take the stage at the Armory in just about 20 minutes, and we're going to hear the entire set live right here on The Current. Coming up in this next set, got one more produced by Antonoff, and one of the most influential tracks in his music fandom. And in fact, I'm willing to bet that he and Phoebe Bridgers bonded over this artist when they were making Lost Weekend. We'll talk about that soon, but this, it's the latest from Steve Lacy. He made this song, the title track to his new album, and it's in this new Spider-Man movie, too. This is Oh Yeah, and it's on The Current.

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1: Ready? People think that dance music is superficial, but they've got it all wrong. The dance floor is not just a place. It's a threshold, a ritualistic space where movement

That is Spoon on the Current, getting some behind-the-scenes help from Jack Antonoff of Bleachers. That track's called Wild. Before that, you heard Madonna with One Step Away, John Lennon with Oh Yoko. Jack Antonoff of Bleachers has said that is one of his favorite tracks ever. Wondering if he talked about that song with Phoebe Bridgers when he worked with her on the new album Lost Weekend, inspired by John Lennon. We also heard Steve Lacy there before Oh Yoko. It was Oh Yeah, the title track to the new album from Steve Lacy. All this Jack Antonoff talk is for a reason. It's because we're waiting patiently for Bleachers to take the stage. It should be in about 10 minutes, and you're going to hear the whole thing right here on The Current. Bleachers playing a show at the Armory. They are in town for their Forever tour, and I'll be here to hang out with you as we hear the whole thing all night long. It's going to be an absolute blast here on The Current, but while we get ready, let's rock out to this one from a band who was just here 1 week ago. This is the Canadian rockers Kiwi Jr. with Blowing Up.

The Avalanches and Jamie XX wrapping things up there with Every Single Weekend on The Current. We also heard Tunde Adebimpe with Magnetic and Kiwi Junior's new track called Blowin' Up. And now, you are listening to The Current's on-air broadcast of the Bleachers Forever Tour, now at the Armory. The band is just getting ready to take the stage. This is a big moment. It's been years since Bleachers were in town. They're touring for the new album, Everyone for 10 Minutes. The legendary producer, songwriter, and New Jersey resident Jack Antonoff and the band are just now getting ready to take the stage. It should be any moment now. They are hyping up the stage arrival with a playing of My Way by Frank Sinatra. It's got a real cool ambiance in the room right now. Some bright orange lights really setting the tone. I'm watching the live feed here. I'll keep you posted as things happen, but I think it's getting about time to hear the band take the stage. We are going to hear Bleachers live from the Armory in downtown Minneapolis, and it's on The Current.

That's Modern Girls. It's Bleachers live from the Armory in Minneapolis on The Current. We also heard The Van and Sideways, and we'll pop back into it now as the band jumps into another song. The New Jersey band Bleachers playing live at the Armory, and it's on The Current.

Low! Get low, you're out of bleed!

Jack Antonoff literally flexing for the crowd at the front of the stage at the end of that song, the bombastic finale of Jesus is Dead. Got more songs coming from Bleachers. You're hearing them live from the Armory, and it's happening right here on The Current.

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1: Short story. Woke up in the in-between, honey. 1 foot out, I know the weight is coming. 'Cause I left it by the bed last night.

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That's a weight I live under, that's a lie that's been covered, still talking about.

0: Jack Antonoff himself on the harmonica there, atop a piano bench with Evan Smith of Bleachers ripping that saxophone solo. You're listening to the band Bleachers live from the Armory right now in Minneapolis. That one called Good Morning. We're going to keep things rolling, sending it back out there. It's Bleachers live on The Current.
1: How you doing?

Now that's a new one from Bleachers, Live from the Armory. That is Dirty Wedding Dress, a song that is written about the pretty high stakes wedding that Jack Antonoff had a couple years back in his home state of New Jersey. We'll jump right back into it. This one coming to you live from the Armory. It's Bleachers on The Current.

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1: Minneapolis, St. Paul, Eau Claire. Other places! Who came from really far away to be here tonight? Who came from around the corner but has the fire of someone who came from really far away to be here tonight? Who's first time seeing Bleachers tonight? Ooh, hello! Who's been to one or many shows today? All right. Well, this is for everybody.

When you have two saxophonists, you got to flex that you have two saxophonists. That's Zem Adu and Evan Smith, the sax players for Bleachers, duking it out on the stage at the Armory in Minneapolis. We are listening to Bleachers, who are in town for their Bleachers Forever tour, live from the Armory. And it's happening right now on The Current.

0: Yeah. All right.
1: Thank you, Minnie Paul.
2: That's the lead single from the most recent Bleachers album, Everyone for 10 Minutes. It's You and Forever on The Current, coming to you live from the Armory in downtown Minneapolis.
1: How's everybody feeling? Got a little more of both Matt and the monitors. So, sometimes you write songs and then you say things that are a little wild, so then you mask it with a lot of big noises. I've been doing that my whole life. I call it Trojan horsing. It's not a joke. But life carries on, and sometimes you need to call upon the songs in which you originally wrote them. So this is the way this band started in many ways, and it's the alone in the bedroom trying to tell your story to weed out any casual listeners, no offense to them, but it's not really a Bleachers thing, and to put out exactly in the world what you feel. This is how I wrote I Want to Get Better.

0: An acoustic rendition of one of Bleacher's biggest hits, that is I Wanna Get Better, just Jack Antonoff and the guitar on the stage at the Armory on the Current. And that one's super cool. There was a little visual detail right behind Jack Antonoff. They had a big screen light up with lyrics to seemingly every Bleacher's song ever. They had a bunch of them. I could point out Tiny Moves and a bunch of their tracks. Very, very cool stuff. Focusing on the songwriting here. And we'll go back and we'll hear that great songwriting. We'll keep riding. This is Bleacher's live from the Armory in Minneapolis. And you're listening to The Current.
1: You're like the Steve Buscemi of this show if we're Adam Sandler. I miss those days, so I sing a Don't Take the Money song. That's why I'm out in the street tonight, whistling wind out my teeth, cause someone didn't fix them right. Some things just don't turn out nice.

So, a couple of years ago, where did we play on the COVID tour here? Or were we just off here? What? The Fillmore. So we played a show, okay? And I had an idea for a song. And I said, is there any studios in Minneapolis? And someone said, well, there's Paisley Park. And I thought, yeah. So we called and we asked if we could record there. And they said, sure. And we got there and they showed us the shoes and they showed us the office and released Prince song. It was all insane. And then we got into the studio and I was like, well, I'd love to harness the energy, but the idea I have is for a Christmas song, which is not exactly in this zone, but we recorded that song and then just kind of sat on it and then used some of the tracks for a song called Isimo and then went back to the other song. And long story short is it's not really a Christmas song, but it was 100% front to back recorded at Paisley Park right here.

It goes out to, obviously, the greatest, Jimmy Jam and Jerry Lewis. And it goes out to the Time and all the great Minneapolis people who aren't here, which is, like I said before, it's Prince and it's Alex and Renee. This is all for you guys tonight.

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0: One of the biggest hits from Bleachers, and a little shout out to The Current. Thank you, Jack Antonoff, for showing some love to the people listening at home to Bleachers performing live on stage at the Armory in downtown Minneapolis. Going to step away for a second here as we watch the band catch their breath, and deservedly so, just absolutely bouncing around on the stage. A couple great tracks back to back there. You got How Dare You Want More, but you also got the Christmas song, Merry Christmas, Please Don't Call. Apparently, written and recorded right here in Minnesota at Paisley Park. According to the story that Antonoff told on stage there, that was a super cool tale, a way to localize it here. And before that, we also got the acoustic version of I Want to Get Better, another one of the signature songs from Bleachers. Been an absolute blast seeing this band just rip it up on stage at the Armory. You can really tell, I mean, of course, the Springsteen influence is there. It's just so many. The horn section is full. The energy is high. Everything feels like it's crescendoing. And the crowd, so into it. You can just see people jumping at the corner of the screen. The view that I've got here watching from the studio, I'm just seeing so much energy. Antonoff's all over the stage, which is actually built to sort of look like a production studio. So flexing that production knowledge, he is standing on top of monitors and keyboards, and it's a very cool environment. We'll take you back out there. This is how it sounds live at the Armory. This is Bleachers on The Current.
1: It's a Juno 6, and you buy it, and it comes from Malaysia. And you get it, and you plug it in, and the chorus is on, the filter is down, and everything is just right. Turn it up, Matt. And at the time, you had your Beats headphones on. This is how the band starts. And you're alone in your house in New Jersey. You're at your parents' house. You put your finger on the note, and you hear this. And then you take your other hand, and you start going like this. How would we ever have a band that makes a bunch of records and really learns how to play?
0: As we speak, Jack Antonoff giving a little speech right now, hyping up the crowd as they get ready for another one of the signature hits. It's one you heard a couple hours ago, maybe if you're tuning in here on The Current. A little roller coaster of a song that he is getting ready for the fans to listen to. An absolute blast listening here from the studio. Bleachers tearing it up right now at the Armory, and Jack Antonoff just looks frenetic on the stage. I know there's a lot of times you hear artists on stage, they'll say stuff, they'll be like, this is one of the best shows of tour, and you know they say that everywhere. He looks truly intoxicated by the Armory right now, just really, really into the energy, feeding off of it, just sprinting around the stage. The whole band is into it, and it's a massive band, several instruments on the stage. There's an acoustic piano, you got an electric piano, you got several saxophonists, very full stage, which makes sense given how full the sound is. If you're just tuning in, we are currently listening live from the Armory, where Bleachers is playing a show for their Forever Tour, touring for the new album Everyone for 10 Minutes. And right now, they're getting ready to jump into one of their biggest hits, this Roller Coaster. Let's hear it live from the Armory on The Current.

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1: You're listening to The Current, where we are broadcasting live from the Armory. We are hearing Bleachers, the legendary New Jersey band fronted by Jack Antonoff, the great producer, frontman, singer, songwriter, all of the above. We are in the home stretch of the show right now. The band just wrapped up Tiny Moves, a track from back in 2022, and we'll keep rolling. Let's head to the Armory. Let's hear Bleachers live on The Current.

Jack Antonoff, the frontman of Bleachers, literally went into the crowd for the end of that song, standing on the edge of the barricade, feeling the energy of the fans. Now, as we speak, he's got his arms wide, taking it all in, a victory pose, and a well-earned one. Been on stage now for about an hour and a half and counting. It's Bleachers live from the Armory, and you're listening to The Current.

Yeah, that one, Jack Antonoff, really just taking it in every last second on this stage. You've been listening to Bleachers live from the Armory in downtown Minneapolis right here on The Current. The band just wrapped up their set with Stop Making This Hurt, the final track of the night, a 21-song set that got us a couple of acoustic songs, some great stories, and most of all, just so much big, full instrumentation. Nobody does it quite like Bleachers. That was a very special experience, and thank you so much for being here to enjoy it with us here on The Current. The band really did take the sadness out of Saturday night, as they said three times throughout the evening, and we couldn't have made that happen without all of the help we get here at The Current. This type of show would not be possible without production manager Derek Stevens, program director Lindsay Kimball, our friends helping us out in ICC here, Titus Decker and Remy Middleton helping out behind the scenes, making all of this come over the airwaves, and a huge, huge, huge thank you to our technical directors who are on site bringing you the gorgeous sound and bringing us the cool details. That's going to be Evan Clark and Josh Savageau, who made that possible. So thank you so much to our team here at The Current who made this broadcast come to life. I'm Gannon. It's been an absolute blast being here, being part of it, hearing Bleachers. My goodness, what a live band. And thank you for being here. Thanks for tuning in. We're going to get right back into the regular programming. No encores. If you're holding out and you're holding your breath a little bit for an encore, Jack Antonoff, famously anti-encore. Doesn't like them, thinks they're fake, thinks they're not sincere, so he's just not a big encore guy, so he left the stage. It's over. But here at The Current, the music keeps rolling, and we got some good stuff coming up here. We're going to hear from Bridget Calls Me Baby coming up shortly, but first, sort of fittingly, we got another East Coast legend going from New Jersey to New York, Mike D of Beastie Boys. Just put out a new album called Thank You relatively recently. It's a comeback record, the first project in 15 years from any member of the Beastie Boys, and this one here, it's called the Make It Stop. This is Mike D, and it's on The Current.

But I love to dress it up. I was never satisfied. Never let me go. Just try.

It's new music from Bridget Calls Me Baby on The Current. That is, I Can Take the Sun Out of the Sky on an average Saturday. Well, yeah, I guess I would say that's pretty accurate today. Been pretty overcast and gloomy, but thankfully, Bleachers took the sadness out of Saturday night. I'm sorry, I'm just going to keep making that joke. Before Bridget Calls Me Baby, you heard Florence and the Machine. That was King from their Dance Fever record, co-produced by, you guessed it, Jack Antonoff of Bleachers. We also heard Kurt Vile with Classic Love. That is the KV version from his EP, also called Classic Love, last year. And then new music from Mike D, Make It Stop, getting it started. And I'm Gannon, hanging out with you for a little while longer on this Saturday night. Coming up, we got Vince Staples around the corner, but first, some local rock and roll from Mega Sound. This is the new band from Kerry Alexander and Chris Hoge of Bad Bad Hats. They teamed up with the LA band Party Nails, the former supergroup, and this is a super song. It's called Lemon Peel, and it's on The Current.

Back-to-back rap tracks with a little bit of indie rock influence. There's the self-described new wave fan, Vince Staples, on the current. That is White Flag from his new album, Crybaby, full of some punk rock textures. Before Vince Staples, you heard Doechii sampling indie rocker Gaudier's big song, Somebody That I Used to Know. That was Anxiety. Then you heard Mega Sound with a new one called Lemon Peel. I'm Gannon. Thank you so much for being here with me. It's been a great Saturday night. Had an absolute blast, and I'll see you again here tomorrow, 3 p.m. my normal time. On the weekends, I'll be right here on The Current. I look forward to hanging out with you. But if you are still looking to enjoy some good tunes, especially if you were liking those last two rap songs, don't go anywhere, because in a couple of moments, we're going to have a little bit of Carbon Sound. We got some great hip-hop and R&B starting in just a couple of moments. This, a little bit of local R&B. It's Leslie Perez with a new track called The Back to My Love, and you're listening to The Current.

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this song is about a man named Lewis. Lewis H. McCobb, to be exact. Now, Lewis owned a little bookstore in Harlem. And one day while he was sitting in his bookstore, some black boys came in with their fists up screaming,

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1: Our minds drive the respective intellect, our souls, no regret. 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And the cycle goes on in sync.

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Hit her, 3-pointers on the chain. Fresh new J's, AMG, switch lanes on. 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

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He got me sprung.com. 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Yeah, we both outside. That's my T,

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Wild to think we lived in a time once without Coldplay. And then as soon as the 90s ended, bam, we get hit with that single. And now it feels, as soon as we hear it, those opening piano keys, it's like we're right in some commercial break from the early part of the millennium. From 2000's Parachutes, that is Coldplay with Trouble on The Current. We are living after midnight on this Sunday, September 27th, the final Sunday of September. I am Chaz Kangas, reminding you it is also the first Sunday of autumn, so every new beginning comes from some other beginning's end. But it is not closing time right now, no. Instead, all the lights are on and everyone's home, ready to put some quarters in the jukebox. Even better, I'll be taking over this jukebox so you get it all completely free, which should fit your budget perfectly. Because coming up this hour, you'll be treated to the latest from The Strokes, Fontaines D.C., Alabama Shakes, Monrovia, Olivia Rodrigo, and Rodrigo y Gabriela. In addition, you'll be hearing throwbacks from Steve Earle, Hank Williams, and so much more, including right now the latest from Porchlight, who'll be headlining First Avenue on Saturday, November 21st. 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
1: Hey, it's Diane. 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There are some big album release concerts featuring iconic names like our artist of the month, The Jayhawks, or Charlie Parr at State Theater, or major newcomers like Porchlight at First Avenue. Then there are favorites on the current, such as Nerdy, who's celebrating an album release at Green Room, or Heart to Gold, who are hosting a Boundary Waters benefit concert at Hollywood Theater in Northeast. All concerts coming to you this fall season. Sunday's local show will also feature excellent song debuts, including from hip-hop artist Toussaint Morrison, alt-country artist Ryan Traster, and indie pop singer Rafaela.
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Conspicuous by its absence from her set list when she played the Target Center this past week. That is one of those songs that just feels alive whenever you hear it. Love that record and love her. That is Kacey Musgraves' tribute to the late, great John Prine, Cardinal from 2024's Deeper Well here on The Current. Before that, the latest from The Strokes, whether you consider the song title a pun, a spoonerism, just some fun wordplay. It is fun to say. That is The Strokes' Going to Babylon from this year's Reality Awaits. You heard Charlie XCX from the Wuthering Heights soundtrack, a soundtrack that really kicked off what made 2026 a return to songs from soundtracks. As a big fan of the multimedia and the arts, it's been a cool thing to see, just that marriage of music and film and television and the further memories it can create. That is Charlie XCX's Chains of Love, and you heard Local Flavor from Porchlight, their latest, Arctic. Coming up on The Current, you'll be treated to Hank Williams Jr., co-creator Hank Williams, as well as the latest from the Alabama Shakes and Fontaines, D.C. The Current presents an evening with They Might Be Giants at Fitzgerald Theater on October 4th. 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And now, Fontaine's DC's latest. This is Marianne on the

From 2022's Life on Earth, that is Hooray for the Riff Raff, Rhododendron on The Current. Before that, Alabama Shakes with one of the standouts from their release this year, I Must Be Dreaming, that's I Feel Hope Coming. You heard Hank Williams with the 1950 country classic Honky Tonk Blues and Fontaine's D.C.'s latest Marianne. Coming up on The Current, you'll hear one of the standout emotive songs this decade so far from Japanese Breakfast. You'll also hear some late 80s goodness from Steve Earle. But right now, the latest from Monrovia. This is Field Song on The Current.

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The final event of the season is Tuesday afternoon from 4 to 7 at Pizza Luce in Duluth. 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

0: song could ever say.
1: The Los Angeles Times named that song a candidate for Song of the Summer this year. That is Olivia Rodrigo, Stupid Song, on The Current. Before that, Japanese Breakfast with Paprika off 2021's Jubilee album. You heard Steve Earle with 1987's I Ain't Ever Satisfied and Monrovia's latest Field Song. Rounding out the hour, local flavor from Kiss the Tiger on the way, as well as a recent favorite from Royal Lotus. But right now, the latest from Rodrigo y Gabriela. It's Our Home on The Current.

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The latest from Brother Wallace, that's You're the Man on The Current, a little bit after 1 on this Sunday, September 27th. I am Chaz Kangas, so glad to be with you. What an hour lay ahead in this, the beating heart of the weekend. You are going to be hearing the latest from Jim James, Hey Nothing, Jack White, Prince, Kevin Morby, and Lizzie McAlpine. You will also hear throwbacks from Joe Strummer and the Mescaleros, Cannonball, Adderley, and Radiohead. But right now, the latest from Danielle Ponder. 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

Camera Obscura with 2013's Do It Again on The Current. Before that, Jim James' latest Come Again. You have Radiohead from the follow-up album to Kid A, that is 2001's Amnesiac, that's Knives Out, and Daniel Ponder's latest Sun and Moon. Coming up on The Current, local flavor from Bon Iver, as well as some mid-60s goodness from Cannonball Adderley, but right now the latest from Hey Nothing. It's the title track from Hound on The Current.

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1: You know, sometimes we're not prepared for adversity. When it happens, sometimes we're caught short. We don't know exactly how to handle it when it comes up. Sometimes we don't know just what to do when adversity takes over. And I have advice for all of us. I got it from our pianist, Joe Zawinul, who wrote this tune. And it sounds like what you're supposed to say when you have that kind of problem. It's called Mercy. Mercy. Mercy.

His first single since becoming an official Rock and Roll Hall of Famer, that is Jack White, G.O.D. and the Broken Ribs on The Current. Before that, the legendary Cannonball Adderley with 1966's Mercy, Mercy, Mercy. You heard Boning Veer with Everything is Peaceful Love and Hey Nothing's latest, Hound. Coming up on The Current, the latest find from the Prince Vault, as well as a recent favorite from Flock of Dimes and some turn of the millennium era Joe Strummer and the Mescaleros. UB40 performs at the Palace Theater on October 9th. You can enter for your chance to win a pair of tickets to this show and others at thecurrent.org/giveaways. Well, the Prince collection Timeless has been out for about a month, razzling and dazzling us with never-before-heard tracks from the Prince vaults, including this standout. This is Prince Stone on The Current.

Kevin Morby's stylistic tribute to Tom Verlaine, the late singer of the iconic protopunk band Television, that is 100,000 on the current. Before that, Joe Strummer and the Mescaleros with Johnny Appleseed, Flock of Dimes, Long After Midnight, and Prince's latest, Stone. Rounding out the hour, local flavor from the Hold Steady's on the way, but first, the latest from Lizzie McAlpine, Ugly Things on the current.

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Led by the legendary Rick Ocasek from 1979's Candy O, that's the Cars' Dangerous Type on The Current, a little bit after 2 on Sunday, September 27th. I am Chaz Kangas, so glad to be with you. Coming to this hour, you'll be treated to the latest from Stephen Wilson Jr., Jesse Wells, West Side Cowboy, Dinosaur Jr., and Papa Embe. You'll also hear throwbacks from Elliot Smith, George Harrison, and Fiona Apple. But right now, the latest local flavor from Anna Graves, who stopped by The Current Studios to speak with our own Zach McCormick, which you'll be able to find at thecurrent.org. This is Goldmine on The Current.

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From 2005's Extraordinary Machine, that's Fiona Apple, Better Version of Me on The Current. That was her album that the labels did not want to put out, not thinking there was a single on it. It was one of the first internet grassroots campaigns to finally get something released. A historic moment in music history. You also heard Tame Impala with last year's Loser, Daniel Caesar with last year's Who Knows. It's a 2025 revival party. Is it too soon to be nostalgic for last year? And you heard Anna Graves' latest, Goldmine. Coming up on The Current, you'll hear some early 70s George Harrison, as well as the latest from Stephen Wilson Jr. Beck's Ride Lonesome Tour stops at the Orpheum Theater on October 7th. You can enter for your chance to win a pair of tickets to this sold-out show and others at thecurrent.org/giveaways. And now, Stephen Wilson Jr., who impressed us all not just with his songwriting and performance ability, but his tremendous cardio running from one end of the Mystic Lake Amphitheater to the other at the recent Outlaw Country Festival with Willie Nelson and the Avett Brothers last month. Also great hearing him do this song, Stephen Wilson Jr., Hardwired on The Current.

John Batiste with the title track from Big Money on The Current. Before that, America's most trusted name in modern political music, Jesse Wells' latest, Won't You Come Out Tonight. You heard George Harrison with 1970s If Not For You from the All Things Must Pass album, released right around the time of the dissolution of the Beatles. And you heard Stephen Wilson Jr.'s latest, Hardwired. Coming up on The Current, a mid-90s classic from Elliott Smith, as well as a recent favorite from Janelle Monáe featuring Sini Kuti and Egypt 80. But right now, the latest from West Side Cowboy. It's Kickstones, The Boys, on The Current.

Such a fabulous record. That's Dinosaur Jr.'s latest Several Gone Away on The Current. Before that, Janelle Monáe with an assist from Sin Cootey and Egypt 80, Float. You heard Elliott Smith with 1995's Needle in the Hay and West Side Cowboy's latest Kickstones, The Boys. Rounding out the hour, McGee is on the way, but first, the latest local flavor from Papa Embe. This is Some Other Time on The Current.

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Would you believe?

From 2018's Heard It in a Past Life, that's Maggie Rogers, Light on the Current, a little bit after 3 on Sunday, September 27th. I am Chaz Kangas. An amazing hour of music awaits. Coming up, you'll be hearing the latest from Baby Rose, Blessing Jolie, Vince Staples, Bunny Blood, The Avalanches, and Lake Street Dive. You'll also hear throwbacks from Fleetwood Mac, Dan Wilson, and The Replacements. But right now, the latest from Greg Freeman, Indu on The Current.

Local flavor from Dan Wilson, a solo cut from 2007 that's Breathless on the Current. Before that, Baby Rose's latest Better. The Replacements, a song that, if you're like me, you've put on a few of your Best of Minnesota Music mixtapes when celebrating or introducing the wonderful catalog and history of Minnesota music to others via playlist or CDR, if you're me and you're old school. That is, of course, Kiss Me on the Bus from 1985's Tim, and you heard Greg Freeman's latest Indu. Coming up on the Current, you'll be treated to some late 60s Fleetwood Mac goodness, as well as a recent favorite from Robin and the latest from Blessing Jolie. The Current presents Katie Pruitt at Amsterdam Bar and Hall on October 9th. You can enter for your chance to win a pair of tickets to this show and others at thecurrent.org/giveaways. And now Blessing Jolie's latest, Growing Pains, on The Current.

His performance at the Mode Festival last week may have gotten rained out, but hearing a track like that, that's so lively, it's like he's right here in front of you. That is Vince Staples with Cotton on the Current. Before that, Fleetwood Mac's iconic 1968 single, Black Magic Woman. You heard Robin with Dopamine and Blessing Jolie, Growing Pains. Coming up on The Current, you'll be hearing something from one of Canada's finest, the tragically hip from the late 90s. You know that at one point, one in every six households in Canada owned a tragically hip record? But first, two songs from Minnesota, suburb of Canada. Gully Boys are on deck, but first, the latest local flavor from Bunny Blood. 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
1: Hey, it's Diane. 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There are some big album release concerts featuring iconic names like our artist of the month, The Jayhawks, or Charlie Parr at State Theater, or major newcomers like Porchlight at First Avenue. Then there are favorites on the current, such as Nerdy, who's celebrating an album release at Green Room, or Heart to Gold, who are hosting a Boundary Waters benefit concert at Hollywood Theater in Northeast. All concerts coming to you this fall season. Sunday's local show will also feature excellent song debuts, including from hip-hop artist Toussaint Morrison, alt-country artist Ryan Traster, and indie pop singer Rafaela.
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The Avalanches and Jamie XX together at last. That's every single weekend on The Current. Before that, The Tragically Hip with 1998's Poets. You heard a double shot of local flavor, Gully Boys with Mother and Bunny Blood, Wrong Things. Rounding out the hour, the latest from Swap Meet is on the way, but first, the latest from Lake Street Dive. You Were Never Around on The Current.

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From 1985's Flip Your Wig, that is the legendary Husker Du, Makes No Sense at All on The Current. And you can find a fantastic interview that our own Zach McCormick did with Bob Mould of Husker Du and Sugar when he stopped by The Current Studios earlier this year. You can relive it whenever you like at thecurrent.org. I am Chaz Kangas, a little bit after 4 on this Sunday, September 27th. So glad to be with you on this, the final Sunday of September 2026. So let the leaves change colors and let the music continue, because you are going to be hearing this hour the latest from Death Cab for Cutie, Steve Lacy, Madonna, Mike D of the Beastie Boys, Brandon Flowers, and the Mary Wallopers. You will also hear throwbacks from The Breeders, but not the song you're thinking of, Dave Brubeck Quartet, exactly the song you're thinking of, and Frank Ocean, possibly the song you're thinking of. But right now, the latest from Jess Williamson, it's Goodbye to All That on The Current.

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The final event of the season is Tuesday afternoon from 4 to 7 at Pizza Luce in Duluth. 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

From 2016's Blonde, that is Frank Ocean, White Ferrari, on the current That Album Blonde, only available on CD for one day on Black Friday. So if you happen to own a copy of Blonde, congratulations on paying for at least one semester of your child's college education. That might be slightly hyperbolic. Before that, you heard Death Cab for Cutie with Punching the Flowers, Local Flavor from Bear with Good Real, and Jess Williamson's latest Goodbye to All That. Coming up on the current, an absolute classic from Dave Brubeck Quartet, in fact, the best-selling jazz single of all time, as well as the latest from Steve Lacy. Buddy Guy celebrates his 90th birthday with a performance at the State Theater October 8th. You can enter for your chance to win a pair of tickets to this show and others at thecurrent.org/giveaways. And now, Steve Lacy, the title track from Oh Yeah on the current.

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1: Ready?

from last year's triple album, Twilight Override, which may seem like a very long album, but it was whittled down from being a five-part album, so here's to self-restraint. That is Jeff Tweedy, Lou Reed Was My Babysitter, on The Current. Before that, Madonna from Confessions 2, the album that set a new record, making Madonna the first female artist to have a number one album in the 80s, 90s, 2000s, 2010s, and 2020s. That is One Step Away. You heard Dave Brubeck Quartet with Take Five, as I mentioned, the highest-selling jazz single of all time, so yeah, definitely a record-breaking block of music. And you have Steve Lacy's latest Oh Yeah coming up on The Current. Some early 90s Breeders goodness, but first, the latest single from the debut solo album from Mike D of the Beastie Boys. This is Make It Stop on The Current.

From Thrasher, that is Brandon Flowers with Plans on the Current. Before that, local flavor from Lamar, 2023's Home to My Baby. You heard The Breeders with the title track from 1992's Safari, and the latest from Mike D, Make It Stop. Coming up on The Current, Lucy Dacus is on the way, as well as the latest from the Merry Wallopers. I'm Chaz Kangas. I am just about out of here, but fear not, you have an amazing Sunday ahead of you. Nil is in next, followed by Uncharted Emerging Country and United States of Americana. But before I go, here's something from what may be the best titled album of 2026. It is called Paddywhackery. This is the Merry Wallopers Kit Kat Club on The Current.

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0: Minnesota music from Trampled by Turtles on the Current. That is Midnight on the Interstate. You'll find that one on their Stars and Satellites record. And good morning to you. I'm Nilofer Arsala. You can call me Nil. I've got a bunch of great music headed your way this hour. We're going to hear from the new supergroup Mega Sound, also Devin Gilfillian on the way, and Biba Doobie. Right now, here is Genesis Owusu. He always delivers a really high performance. If you ever get to see him live, please do take the opportunity. He released a new album earlier this year called Red Star Woo and the Worldwide Scourge, and then he released a whole new single. It's called Human Again, and it's on the Current.
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Back to 2001 with the Strokes, Take It or Leave It, off their Is This It record. Before that, new music from Bridget Calls Me Baby, I Can Take the Sun Out of the Sky. And they're headed this way. They've got a show at First Avenue on November 7th. Remember, you can keep up with shows going on in and around the Twin Cities at thecurrent.org/giglist. Back to the 90s, Luscious Jackson, Naked Eye, and new music from Genesis Owusu kicking off that set. A high energy song called Human Again. It's Nil with you on The Current today, and coming up, an artist that was just in town for a show at Target Center. Right now, though, quick reminder that you can enter to win tickets to shows on our website, like Kells returning to Minneapolis with a concert at the Green Room on October 14th. You can enter for your chance to win a pair of tickets to that show and a whole bunch of others at thecurrent.org/giveaways. Biba Doobie's new record, Pylon, is out now. This is Sun Has Set, and it's on The Current.

Casey Musgraves and that dry... Ooh, wait. You gotta wait for the thunder. Casey Musgraves and Dry Spell on The Current off her new record, Middle of Nowhere. And Casey Musgraves was just here for a show at Target Center earlier this week. You can see photos from that performance up on our Instagram. We are at The Current. Back to the 70s, Bob Marley and the Wailers, Three Little Birds. We heard The Beaches, Last Girls at the Party. Every time I hear that song, I'm like, were you there when I was in my 20s? Because that's what it was like. And new music from Biba Doobie kicking off that set, Sun Has Set. It's Nil with you on The Current. Coming up, new music from Devin Gilfillian. Right now, Minnesota music from Leslie Perez. It's Back to My Love, and it's on The Current.

Whoa, the end of that song is really fun to listen to with headphones on. That is Devin Gilfillian, Black Dog Rabbit Hole on The Current. That one's on his new album, Time Will Tell, that just came out last summer. Back to the 80s with the Go-Go's, Our Lips Are Sealed. Charlie Crockett, Kentucky Too Long from his Age of the Ram record. And Minnesota music kicking off that set, Leslie Perez, Back to My Love. It's Nil with you on The Current, and I've got just a few minutes left with you, and then you are going to hear a whole hour's worth of uncharted emerging country music. Before I go, I do want to remind you that if you are doing the best you can, then you really are doing a great job. You have a great day. I'll catch you tomorrow in the morning show with Jill. What I'm going to leave you with is the new band Mega Sound, which is a Twin Cities supergroup, but more of like a national supergroup, because it's made up of Bad Bad Hats, which is based here in the Twin Cities, and Party Nails, who's based in LA. Together, they are Mega Sound, and this is their brand new song, Lemon Peel, and it's on The Current.

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Good morning. Dust off your boots. It's time for a fresh take on country music. You're about to discover music that's off the beaten path. 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And who knows if you'll stumble upon these artists on streaming services. 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

From his Passage du Désir album, Johnny Blue Skies, and that's the Scooter Blues. It's the rootsier side of the current United States of Americana. Johnny Blue Skies performs at Grand Casino Arena later on tonight. Birth name, Sturgill Simpson. We'll hear both of them, though they're only one person. Anyway, you get my drift. It's going to be a great show tonight. So we got that. We'll spend some time in the winner's circle with some of the artists who won awards at the recent awards and honors at Americana Fest in Nashville, Tennessee. Happened about a week and a half back. And here's an artist who leads the house band at Americana Fest at the awards.

It's Maya DeVitri in the new album, All My Faith. There's its title song. You got United States of Americana from The Currents. Also a couple of good buddies, Jim Lauderdale with Everybody's Got a Problem. It's on his new batch, Country Super Hits, Volume 2. And such talented songwriter. Songs just flow out of this guy, fast and furious. He's always got some songs. And we heard his good friend. They have a radio show together. It's Buddy Miller. And As Long As I Have You, from his first album in a long while, simply called Buddy Miller. It is United States of Americana from The Currents. We have support from Lovin' Lake County. Lake County is a fall color travel destination with miles of ATV, hiking, and biking trails along the North Shore. More information at lovinlakecounty.com. All right, we have some new sounds from Mary Gaucher, who just released an album, and she is a fine songwriter. The new batch dropped Friday called Reckoning, and Mary is actually on the road and coming this way. She'll be at the Parkway Theater on the 5th of November in Minneapolis over on Chicago Avenue. Here's one of the songs from the new batch. This is Alcohol and Adderall, Roots of Your Side of the Current, United States of Americana.

Bella White, and that is called Little Things. Bella will be in the Twin Cities pretty soon for a show, along with Medium Build. She'll open the show on the 18th of October. Little Things is found on the recent album, A Sign in the Weather. A little Patsy Cline covering an old Bob Wills tune from late in her career before she died in that plane crash. That was Faded Love. Mary Gaucher and the new album is called Reckoning, just dropped on Friday. 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We'll have our history highlight tune coming up. It's a more recent tune this time. We also have some brand new local music. And speaking of which, here's another local band. Well, a Minnesota band, actually. They're from Grand Rapids, Minnesota. It's Jed and Ariana LaPlante, along with Landon Paul, who plays the bass. They are called Wild Horses. This is their new single, Sunrise, on the Absarok, and such a lovely song this morning.

We've heard a good amount of this guy's songs over the years in this show. He's back with a new one. I'm talking about Ryan Traister with more local music from his Lifers EP. That's called Little Town Big Heartache. It's United States of Americana on the current. And it was the infamous String Dusters with Rise Sun. And another Sunrise-inspired tune from Wild Horses. That's called Sunrise on the Absaroque. And it's a song written by Jed and Ariana LaPlante during one of their many long drives while they're on tour along the Absaroque mountain range on a two-lane highway. That's what inspired the song, a good little road song indeed, from the couple. And it's all on United States of Americana from the current. My name's Bill DeVille. At this point in the show, we do our history highlights, and this is quite a highlight for Sturgill Simpson. He released an album called Sound and Fury, and it was actually part of the Netflix dystopian anime Sturgill Simpson Presents Sound and Fury. And he did this with a Japanese director and quite a soundtrack to this anime. And we got a track from Sturgill. This is kind of big and, we'll say, funky. And Sturgill Simpson, Johnny Blue Sky, is performing tonight at Grand Casino Arena right here in St. Paul. So let's do it. Sturgill Simpson, an album he released this day in 2019 called Sound and Fury. This is Sing Along here on United States of Americana.

0: Shiny Ribs, featuring, of course, Kevin Russell, and that's Arkansas Mud. That's the new single. Kevin, one of the founders of the band The Gourds, who are probably best known for their cover of Snoop Dogg's Gin and Juice. Quite a rendition. I've always wanted to play it, but it would take a ton of edits to play it on the airwaves. Anyway, we also listened to Ain't a Road Too Long. That was from his Providence Canyon album. That was Brent Cobb and Sturgill Simpson. With Sing Along, you can see Johnny Blue Skies later on tonight at Grand Casino Arena right here in St. Paul. That's going to be a good one. Beck is coming this way as well. He's playing the Orpheum Theater on October 7th, so just a few days away. And you know what? This show's been sold out for a while, but you can enter for your chance to win a pair of tickets to this show and other shows, too, at thecurrent.org/giveaways. Well, Todd Snyder died, well, just about a year ago now, and he had an album in the can before his untimely passing. Sure missed this guy, kind of known as the mayor of East Nashville he was. He was everybody's friend. And this batch that he recorded before his death was called My Second Rodeo. Here's Todd Snyder, and this is Solid Country Gold. It's the United States of Americana on the Current.
1: 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Bud Light, light, bud it to my left, bud it to my right. 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

That was a breakthrough for Sturgill Simpson back in 2014, the Metamodern Sounds and Country Music album, and the song Turtles All the Way Down. It's a reference to a famous mythological anecdote about infinite regress, where I guess the Earth rests on the back of a giant turtle, which rests on another, and so on. Quite a song from Sturgill Simpson. And a little bit of psychedelic country back when he was using his birth name, Sturgill Simpson. He's now Johnny Blue Skies, performing tonight. Seems like every time he comes to town, he's playing a bigger venue. And this time, it's an arena. Grand Casino Arena right here in St. Paul. Be a good one. No opening act. Sturgill hit the stage around 8 o'clock later on tonight. I can't wait. Also in the set from Louisiana originally, a couple of sort of country songs. Make Mine Country from Paige Plaisance and Solid Country Gold. That's Todd Snyder, his parting gift album, My Second Rodeo. Alrighty, I'm Bill DeVille. It's hour number two of the U.S. of A. We got some of the winners at the Americana Awards and Honors in Nashville. The awards were held about a week and a half ago at the Ryman Auditorium. So that's ahead. We also have some new sounds from Orville Peck and his new Mule album. Check this out. It's called Too Little, Too Late.

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The final event of the season is Tuesday afternoon from 4 to 7 at Pizza Luce in Duluth. 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

From their Woodland album, it's Gillian Welch and David Rawlings. That's The Day the Mississippi Died. That title, Woodland, it's the name of their studio in the heart of East Nashville, Tennessee. When you're walking around, you'll see it. This big building, it says Woodland on the outside, and you'll know that's where the magic happened. And great stuff from Gillian and David, who won Duo Group of the Year at the Americana Awards and Honors, which is held on September 16th at the Ryman Auditorium in Nashville, Tennessee. I was lucky enough to be there, and it was an amazing night of music. Also in that set was Roy Orbison and legendary tune from 1962. Roy, who also had a studio in Nashville, and that was called Crying. We heard Orville Peck at the top of the set from a soon-to-be-issued Mule album. That was called Too Little Too Late. It's all United States of Americana. We'll spend more time in the winner circle of Americana Fest here in a moment. First, though, support comes from Hennepin Arts, presenting country, bluegrass, and folk musician Kathy Matea. On Saturday, February 20th at the Pantages, her latest album, Pretty Bird, produced by her old friend Tim O'Brien. Tickets and info at hennepinarts.org. It was a huge night for Molly Tuttle. She won the prestigious Artist of the Year Award, and she also had an album released last year called So Long, Little Miss Sunshine. Her career just keeps on growing. A talented artist she is, a fine guitar player, singer, and songwriter. And this is called Golden State of Mind here on United States of Americana.

That's called Days Getting Darker. Just adore that song. It's music from the Cruel Joke album. That's Ken Pomeroy, a song that was featured on the show The Lowdown, the series starring Ethan Hawke and people like Tim Blake Nelson and Keith David, Gene Triplehorn, and others. In fact, Ken Pomeroy had a recurring part in the show, too, but don't expect her to be on season two. She didn't really take to the acting too much, I recall from an interview I checked out with Ken Pomeroy. I know that Mike Pingra did a session with her for Radio Heartland. You can find that archived over at thecurrent.org, but quite an award for Ken Pomeroy, Emerging Act of the Year at the Americana Awards and Honors held a week ago Wednesday in Nashville, Tennessee at the Ryman. We heard another talented artist and won the Song of the Year at the Americana Awards. It was Brandi Carlile. That was the title track from the Returning to Myself album, the latest from Brandi, and she's always got an album up her sleeve, it seems like. Plus, we had Molly Tuttle at the top of the set, winner of the Artist of the Year. And the latest album from Molly is called So Long, Little Miss Sunshine. It's been a good year for Molly Tuttle. She just got married to Catch Secor of the band Old Crow Medicine Show. They were sitting a couple rows in front of me at the Ryman at the awards show, and you could tell they're a new couple. Chatting, holding hands, arms around each other. Yes, newlyweds. 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Speaking of award winners, Tyler Childers won for Album of the Year. His latest is called Snipe Hunter. This one produced by Rick Rubin and Nick Sanborn. Rick always has a nice touch, and he kind of manages to get the best out of artists. Well, Johnny Cash comes to mind for one. He did just that with Tyler Childers as well. Here's a song that he played a lot live and never got around to recording it till it appeared on the Snipe Hunter album. Here's Tyler Childers, and this is Nose on the Grindstone. You got it on United States of Americana.

Yeah, it was quite a night at the awards and honors. There were lifetime achievement honorees like Tom Petty and the Heartbreakers. And as the show began, the first song played at Americana Fest at the awards was that one. One of those songs you can tell in like two notes. Amazing piece of rock and roll from Tom Petty and the Heartbreakers. And everybody was there but the late Tom, but he was there in spirit. Even Stan Lynch, the band's original drummer, took part in the festivities. He hadn't played with them for umpteen years, as he and Tom Petty apparently had a falling out during the Heartbreakers' run, and he was replaced by Steve Ferroni, and they also performed with him. They did the songs You Wreck Me, and they also did Breakdown. So they did three in a row, and it was quite a performance with Chris Stapleton on the voice, and he knocked it out of the park, as he tends to do. And another Lifetime Achievement Award winner was Robert Plant. He performed as well. He performed a couple songs, including the one we listened to called Angel Dance. He was his usual eloquent self on stage as well. And that was a tune from the Band of Joy album from 2010. He'll be in the Twin Cities in a few weeks for a show at the State Theater in Minneapolis. And we heard Nose on the Grindstone. That was a track from Tyler Childers and the Snipe Hunter album, which was Album of the Year at the Awards and Honors. It's now time for our Stay Under the Covers track we do this time in the morning on United States of Americana. And since Sturgill Simpson's performing here in St. Paul later on tonight at Grand Casino Arena, I got another track from the Metamodern Sounds and Country Music album. And I guess Sturgill Simpson's wife was a big fan of this song, and she suggested to him, you ought to cover that song, The Promise, by the band When in Rome, which was originally a synth pop tune from a British band. And then Sturgill got a hold of it and turned it into this, his take on The Promise. It's United States of Americana.

In Twang We Trust. It's United States of Americana on The Current.

That's Britt Taylor. It's called Round and Round, and music from the Land of the Forgotten album. That's her latest, and it's here on United States of Americana. We heard the last BG standing. It was Barry Gibb, and Barry made an album called Greenfields, the Gibb Brothers Songbook, Volume 1, a few years ago. And he enlisted some friends to sing on the album, like Dolly Parton, and a nice take from the late Dolly and Barry Gibb, who's still with us. And that was called Words. And The Promise, that was our Under the Covers track. That was Sturgill Simpson from his Metamodern Sounds in Country Music. You can see Sturgill, also known as Johnny Blue Skies, later on tonight, Grand Casino Arena, right here in St. Paul. See you there. Another gentleman playing in St. Paul is Straight Ahead, and support comes from Mayors in Power, a St. Paul-based investment firm for over 90 years, providing investment management services, mutual funds, ETF, and venture capital. 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Buddy Guy, yeah, he's still with us too. He's celebrating his 90th birthday with performance at the State Theater on October 8th, and you can enter for your chance to win a pair of tickets to this show and others. And you can do that anytime at thecurrent.org/giveaways. This guy's in town on Friday, a sold-out show happening at the Palace Theater. I'm talking about Monrovia, and this is from the debut album Bloodline. Check this out. 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

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Great music lives here.

Johnny Blue Skies and the Dark Clouds, that's Don't Let Go, kind of a traditional, more Sturgill Simpson-like song on that one. That, kind of outlaw country vibe. A tune from the Mutiny After Midnight album from Johnny Blue Skies. I guess that's a name that Sturgill got when he was doing some busking at a bar years and years ago, and the bartender always called him Johnny Blue Skies. I think that was some sort of inside joke. And great stuff from Johnny Blue Skies. Performing tonight, Grand Casino Arena. So we're featuring some extra tracks this time out on United States of Americana. Monrovia performs a sold-out show at the Palace on Friday night. We heard Field Song, and that's music from the debut album, Bloodline. And it's all United States of Americana here on The Current. All right, let's have a look at the Americana gig list. Quite a bit is going on in this coming week, including tonight. It's Johnny Blue Skies at Grand Casino Arena. More of his music coming up. Also going on, let's see, on Wednesday night, Sunny War plays the Parkway Theater in Minneapolis. Live from Laurel Canyon happens this week as well at the Parkway. A good week of music there. That's Songs and Stories of American Folk Rock. And let's see, Owen Riegling and Peyton Smith at 7th Street Entry on the 1st, Monrovia on Friday at the Palace Theater. Bright Eyes performs Saturday, 1st Avenue. Some music coming up from Connor Oberst and the gang here in a little bit. The Cactus Blossoms perform on Saturday and Sunday at the Parkway Theater. Saturday night with Thomas Stika, and then on the Sunday night with Hillary Thavis and Doug Otto. Also coming up soon, it's Katie Pruitt and the band Next of Kin at the Amsterdam on the 9th of October. Also going on this week, Simon Joyner performs at the Cloudland on the 28th. That show is coming up tomorrow night, Monday night. If you never heard the name before, well, he's an influential kind of lo-fi singer and songwriter, hails from Omaha, Nebraska, and he's influenced the Omaha band Bright Eyes, Connor Oberst and the gang, as well as a lot of others have cited him. Kevin Morby comes to mind, Gillian Welch, John Darnell of the Mountain Goats. In fact, he was even named after a pretty good songwriter by the name of Paul Simon. We're going to listen to Simon Joyner right about now. This is from a collection of his called Beautiful Losers, Singles and Compilation Tracks, 1994 to 1999. Here's Simon Joyner, and this is Burn Rubber on United States of Americana from The Current.

That Sunny War performs at the Parkway Theater on Wednesday night. That's called Cry Baby and features friend Valerie June from Sunny's latest, Armageddon in a Summer Dress, here on United States of Americana. A busy week for shows. We heard The Pride of Omaha, Bright Eyes, and that is called Road to Joy, Connor Oberst & Co. That was a fine record called I'm Wide Awake, It's Morning. And we heard another artist from Omaha, that's Simon Joyner, performs this week as well at the Cloudland Theater in Minneapolis. That was from a collection of his, and the song was called Burn Rubber. My name's Bill DeVille. Happy you're aboard for the roots of your side of the current, United States of Americana. There's support from the Minneapolis Institute of Arts lecture series, The Subject. This October includes artists and cultural leaders like former Nike CMO Greg Hoffman. Speak about creative processes and lessons learned. Tickets and more at artsmia.org. Support also comes from Hennepin Arts, presenting country, bluegrass, and folk musician Kathy Mattea on Saturday, February 20th at the Pantages. Her latest album, Pretty Bird, is produced by her old friend Tim O'Brien. Tickets and info at hennepinarts.org. Speaking of shows, Katie Pruitt heading this direction for a show on October 9th at the Amsterdam Bar and Hall here in St. Paul. And you know what? You can actually register to win some tickets to this show and others at thecurrent.org/giveaways. What do you say we check out a little music from Katie Pruitt? This is from the latest album. Kindness Isn't Common Sense is the name of this one here on the U.S. of A.

Brennan Wadle, and that is called Scorpio from the new self-titled album, dropped about a month ago. A good one. It's the debut from Brennan, actually from the Twin Cities originally, now based in Nashville, Tennessee. The album was co-produced by Katie Crutchfield, also known as Waxahachie, and Brad Cook, who produced a number of those Waxahachie albums. A fine new work. Artist I was lucky enough to see at Americana Fest. She played at Jack White's Third Man Blue Room. It was an amazing venue and an amazing set from Brennan Wadle, and I turned into a big fan that night. And an artist that's perhaps influenced her just a bit, that's Lucinda Williams and Music from the World's Gone Wrong album. And that's How Much Did You Get for Your Soul? She's got a bunch of shows coming up at the Dakota. You can learn more about them over at thecurrent.org. Katie Pruitt at the top of the set. And October 9th, Katie performs at the Amsterdam Bar and Hall. It's all on United States of Americana from The Current. 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All right, got some brand new sounds for us to check out. This is a band called the Anomeros. They hail from Austin, Texas, and they have kind of a psychedelic cumbia Latin alternative sound. And this is produced by Dan Arbach and his Easy Eye Sound label. So let's check it out. It's the Anomeros, and this is a song called Que Barbaro here on United States of Americana from The Current.

Recuerdos, that is the Mavericks from their En Español album, a lovely Spanish album from the band, featuring the late Raúl Malo on that one. I guess guitar player Eddie Perez has been singing that one on their current tour that they're doing in tribute to Raúl, died a few months ago. And at the Americana Awards, they closed with Dance the Night Away, a Mavericks classic that night, and quite a ensemble was on stage performing that legendary song from the Mavericks. But this one I dug out because it's National Hispanic Heritage Month, September 15th through October 15th. So we also had some music from Los Lobos from their Gates of Gold album, featuring Cesar Rosas on that one. Happy birthday to Cesar, who turned 72 just yesterday. And we heard the Anameros with Kay Barbaro. They'll be in the Twin Cities very soon for a show at 7th Street Entry on the 7th of November. Lots of shows coming up in the next few weeks, including the Cactus Blossoms on Saturday and Sunday. They'll be performing at the Parkway Theater in Minneapolis. Got some of their music just ahead. 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This point in the show, we do our live track just for you, and this time I dug out an appearance that the Cactus Blossoms did at the current studios back 10 years ago. In fact, this song, they later did a rendition of it for Twin Peaks, The Return, and they performed this very song. They were enlisted to do so by David Lynch. How cool is that? And they have those shows coming up, by the way, next weekend at the Parkway on Saturday and Sunday. So let's do it. Let's take a trip down the mighty Mississippi with Jack and Paige in the band, the Cactus Blossoms, here on the US of A.

John R. Miller is his name, a singer and songwriter from West Virginia, though he has kind of a Texas vibe about him. And that was from one of my favorite albums of the last half a year or so, the Great Unknowing album, and that's Steering Wheel Drums. And such a clever songwriter he is. You've done that, played the steering wheel drums. I think we all have at some point in time. And we took a trip down the mighty Mississippi with Thomas Stika. That's Mississippi Down. And Thomas will be opening up for the Cactus Blossoms on Saturday, Parkway Theater in Minneapolis. And we heard the Cactus Blossoms at the top of the set, cut live in the studio, and a live take on Mississippi. It'll be a couple of great nights with the Blossoms. Jack and Paige and the band are always a blast on the local stage and otherwise. Well, I appreciate you listening. It's been United States of Americana here on The Current. Next time, we'll have some trucker songs and more on the next US of A. Happens in a week's time. And thanks for joining me for that three-hour cruise. We're down to our last song, and later on tonight, Johnny Blue Skies and the Dark Clouds will take the stage at Grand Casino Arena right here in St. Paul. So I thought it'd be appropriate to wrap up with this one from the Mutiny After Midnight. This is called Situation.

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Black Pumas, and that's More Than a Love Song. That was from their Chronicles of a Diamond, their second album. I hope there's a third eventually. Coffee and rock and roll, and I'm good to go. I'm Bill DeVille. It's Sunday. It's good to be here, and I got the tunes for you. I'm in till 3 o'clock, spinning and grinning. Lots of good things coming your way, including a throwback from a local luminary. Also, a track from an album recorded at a summer camp at Lake Minnetonka. Back in the early 70s, that's forthcoming too. And here is Jungle with some new sounds. The album is called Sunshine, and this is The Wave here on The Current.

That sounds nice on a Sunday morning. That's Bonnie Raitt back to her debut album, which was simply called Bonnie Raitt, and that's I Ain't Blue, a song written by John Kerner and Willie Murphy. Willie also produced the album for Bonnie Raitt. Bonnie was just 21 years of age when they recorded this album. They did it at a summer camp on Lake Minnetonka's Enchanted Island. Such a charming album, the debut from Bonnie Raitt, and it's here on The Currents. Also in the set, Phoebe Bridgers from the latest The Lost Weekend album, and that's Lost Boys. And it was Hit My Head All Day. Don't try this at home. That was Dry Cleaning and Jungle at the top of the set from the new Sunshine album. And let's see, we have support from Hennepin Arts presenting country, bluegrass, and folk musician Kathy Matea on Saturday, February 20th at the Pantages. Her latest album, Pretty Bird, is produced by her old friend Tim O'Brien. Tickets and info at hennepinarts.org. Kells did a happy hour with The Currents this past summertime, and Kells is actually returning with her own show. This is all set for the Green Room, October 14th. And you can enter for your chance to score a pair of tickets to this show and others over at thecurrent.org/giveaways. We have some new sounds from Josh Homme and Co. It's Queens of the Stone Age. The album is called Perfect. I think that's all you say, unless it's a typo. But anyway, here's Insignificant Other on The Currents.

If I had to pick one Prince album I couldn't live without, that's it, Dirty Mind. And that's When You Were Mine, back to 1980. Love the really organic sound in that one. It's so simple and so good. And you heard Bleachers as well. Maybe you caught the show on these airwaves last night. And that's We Should Talk from the Everyone for 10 Minutes. And it was Elephant Sounds. That's the White Stripes and Girl, You Have No Faith in Medicine, and Queens of the Stone Age from the new album that's called Insignificant Other. Okie doke, we have some good things coming up from, let's see, from Bruce Hornsby. Remember him? That's minutes away. And right now, this is Kiwi Jr., great band from Toronto, and a fun little tune called Blowing Up.

That's called Lincoln B. It's Kalila in the latest album, New Avatar, plus Sharon Van Etten was 17. The British band Shame and their cutthroat effort, that was called Quiet Life, and Kiwi Jr., title track from their new Blowin' Up album, too. 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On the gig list for your Sunday, Lamb Chop along with Daughters of Swords and Mike 2600 Close Up Magic at the Dunsmore Jazz Room at Crooners. That's tonight. Johnny Blue Skies and the Dark Clouds at Grand Casino Arena. 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Got some music from Bruce Hornsby, as promised, and Ezra Koenig, Vampire Weekend aboard for Memory Palace here on The Current.

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Local Sounds of Hippocampus and their landmark album. They dropped that one 9 years ago already. And good stuff from Hippocampus. And it was The Pretenders back to album number 2, I believe it was, extended play, the EP. And that was Cuban Slide from Chrissy Hynde and Co. His Golden Messenger in the middle of it. And Bruce Hornsby with one from the new Indigo Park album. That was Memory Palace. Hope your Sunday's off to a good start. My name's Bill DeVille. Here we are in the 11 o'clock hour with a lot of good stuff coming up, including a gentleman playing the Armory later on tonight. And here, Lizzie McAlpine, artist from Philadelphia, new album titled Angel, and here's Ugly Things on The Current.

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That's nice that I'm back with some new sounds. It was some 11 years coming, and the new album's called I Must Be Dreaming. Alabama Shakes with I Feel Hope Coming. Kind of an old-school soul feel on that one, plus kind of positive tune as well. You heard Jesse Wells, and that's Masks Off. That's music from his latest album. We heard the biggest hit, I do believe, from R.E.M., that's Losing My Religion, and the rare song that hits the top of the charts that features a mandolin, played by Peter Buck, the guitar player in the band. And that was found on their big-selling Out of Time album from the Athens, Georgia legends. Lizzie McAlpine at the top of the set with Ugly Things, and it's all on The Current. 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The Current presents an evening with They Might Be Giants. They have a bunch of shows. They play 4 days in a row in the Twin Cities, but we got tickets right now for the show on October 4th. You can enter for your chance to win a pair of tickets to this sold-out event, and you can do so over at thecurrent.org/giveaways. Here's an Atlanta emo folk duo, and they're called Hey Nothing. They have a new album titled Hound. In fact, they're coming to the Twin Cities as well for a show on the 13th of October. Here's the title song from the album.

It's Velvet Underground from that legendary album, The Velvet Underground and Nico, and that's called Run, Run, Run here on The Current. I've been watching this documentary simply called The Velvet Underground, and it's just fascinating. It's done by Todd Haynes, and there's lots of great interview footage from Mo Tucker, who's still with us, and John Cale as well, the two surviving members of the Velvet Underground. If you're a fan or just curious, it's worth a look. Also in the set was Tame Impala, that's Dracula, and music from the latest The Deadbeat album. It was Kim Deal with Crystal Breath. Kim, one of the founders of Pixies, and made her first ever solo album just a couple years ago at the age of like 63. It's never too late. And Kim, of course, a founder of the Breeders as well. And you caught Hey Nothing at the top of the set, and they'll be at the Varsity on the 13th of October playing songs like the one you listen to, which is titled Hound. And my name is Bill DeVille, and we got some music, meanwhile, from Jalado Tropical. And this one is called Tocando here on The Current.

never say. Olivia Rodrigo, there's a good one. That's called Stupid Song, and that's from her latest, which is You Seem Pretty Sad for a Girl So in Love. And it was Cardinals, the band from Ireland, a single from a couple years ago titled Get It. And Fatboy Slim, the Rockefeller Skank, huge track, 1998, in the You've Come a Long Way Baby album. And Gelato Tropical, too. That's Tocando from their self-titled work. And I'm Bill DeVille here on this Sunday. And let's see, we got some music from Steve Lacy. And speaking of Sunday, later on tonight, Steve Lacy plays the Armory. He also has this new album, a good one too, titled Oh Yeah. And I got the title song for you.

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That's Pearl Jam, and it's called Wreckage from a couple years ago in the Dark Matter album. Pearl Jam gigged a couple days ago at the Ohana Festival in California, and it was their first gig with a fill-in drummer, Abe Laboriel. Abe, if that name rings a bell, well, he's been playing with Paul McCartney since the early 2000s. He also played on a Paul Westerberg solo album once upon a time, too. Talented drummer Abe Laboriel. Maybe he'll be the permanent. We'll see. Yeah, Ben Shepherd, the drummer that's been with him for quite a long time, left the band a while back. So Abe ably filled in for this Pearl Jam gig the other day. You heard Lamar on the set with Say My Name. That's Local Sounds from his Flowers EP and Steve Lacy. And Oh Yeah's his new album just dropped a couple weeks ago. Steve Lacy, actually, at the Armory in Minneapolis later on tonight. And it's a good day for concerts, actually. We'll talk about the gig list in about an hour. 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We got some instrumental sounds, meanwhile, from the Our Home album. It's Rodrigo y Gabriela with the album's title song.

0: 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I'll be there no time.
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That is Baby Rose. What an interesting voice from the real-life Jasmine Rose Wilson. Has that kind of low, smoky, and emotionally powerful compared to people like, well, a couple of greats, Nina Simone and Billie Holiday. That's from the Urinalism album, and it's the song Better. And you heard Aretha Franklin in the set, too, Save Me, and that's found on I Never Loved a Man the Way I Love You. That's where her career kind of got a restart. And Save Me, amazing song from that record. You heard Amanos Gutierrez, and that was Elegantly Wasted, featuring the voice of Leon Bridges. I hope they collaborate again. Rodrigo y Gabriela, and that's the brand new song. And it's also the name of the album, Our Home. Okie doke, Bill DeVille aboard. Supports from Minnesota Carlson in their first Tuesday speaker series, featuring Terry Rasmussen, President and Chief Executive Officer of Thrivent. Tuesday, October 6th. Learn more at z.umn.edu/first Tuesday. Man, this Beck show sold out fast. It's at the Orpheum Theater on October 7th. You know what? You can actually enter to win your chance to score a pair of tickets to the Ride Lonesome Tour with its stop on October 7th again. And you could register to win tickets. Good luck to you with current.org/giveaways. Easy enough. And here's Mike D. Mike D from Beastie Boys. Finally got around to making a new solo album. He did so with his sons. The album is called Thank You, Mike D, and Make It Stop.

Death Cab for Cutie, and that's Riptides and the latest album, I Built You a Tower. David Bowie just prior, the one that, got a second life when Nirvana put it on the Unplugged album, and that was The Man Who Sold the World. Maybe that was your introduction to the song, the Nirvana version, but Bowie had it on his 1970 album, and that was the title track. You heard Gary Clark Jr. featuring this guy you've heard of, Stevie Wonder, together on What About the Children? Make It Stop, that was Mike D as well. 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Well, let's do this. It's Low Cut Connie, back with a recent album called Living in the USA, and here's Can't Be Wrong on The Current.

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1: Hey, it's Diane. 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There are some big album release concerts featuring iconic names like our artist of the month, The Jayhawks, or Charlie Parr at State Theater, or major newcomers like Porchlight at First Avenue. Then there are favorites on the current, such as Nerdy, who's celebrating an album release at Green Room, or Heart to Gold, who are hosting a Boundary Waters benefit concert at Hollywood Theater in Northeast. All concerts coming to you this fall season. Sunday's local show will also feature excellent song debuts, including from hip-hop artist Toussaint Morrison, alt-country artist Ryan Traster, and indie pop singer Rafaela.
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It's Polisa, that's Spilling Lines, back to the Shula Myth album. That was 13 years ago already. They recorded that album. And the Avalanches in the music, too, with Every Single Weekend, featuring Jamie XX. 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Let's have a look at the gig list. Johnny Blue Skies and the Dark Clouds, Grand Casino Arena, 8 o'clock tonight. Steve Lacy performs at the Armory, Two Runner at the Turf Club. Details on these shows and more, thecurrent.org/gig list. Got some music from Remy Wolf. It's new sounds from her album simply called Mud, and this is called Bottle, here on The Current.

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0: Charles Bradley, it was 10 years ago he issued that album, and it was a good one, too, from the late Charles Bradley. Ain't It a Sin came from that Changes album. It was the Cactus Blossoms' Something's Got a Hold on Me. They'll be playing on Saturday and Sunday at the Parkway in Minneapolis. That appeared on their Every Time I Think About You album. The Shins with Simple Song and Remy Wolf. Brand new sounds, that's Bottle. All in the Currents.
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0: Here's what's going on for your Sunday night, actually quite a bit. Lamb Chop along with Daughter of Swords and Mike 2600 Close Up Magic. And there'll be special guests too. This is at the Dunsmore Jazz Room at Crooner's Supper Club, Fridley, Minnesota. Lamb Chop's a great band from Nashville, Tennessee. And the fifth annual Harvest at the Parkway, it's a tribute to Neil Young. And starts at 7 o'clock tonight. Also going on, Alicia Witt's album release show at the Dakota in Minneapolis. Stephen Dawes. No, not Stephen Dawes of Dawes. There's nobody in the band Dawes named Dawes. But anyway, Stephen Dawes is at 7th Street Entry. Who's on first? Anyway, you got, let's see, Steve Lacy. Played him a little bit ago. He's at the Armory tonight. Two runners at the Turf Club. And what else do we got? Did I mention Johnny Blue Skies in the Dark Clouds at Grand Casino Arena? That's tonight as well. And the Linda Lindas along with Vile and Sophie Hiroko. That's the Varsity Theater. I think we're going to do a little music right now from the Linda Lindas and their No Obligation effort. This is Nothing Would Change.

Brandon Flowers, and that's a track from Thrasher, his new country album. He's the voice of the band The Killers, and what a great song. I'm sorry I was out of town when he was just in the Twin Cities a couple of weeks ago. You heard See How We Are, that was X, 1987 album of that same title. It was Yeah, Yeah, Yeahs with Wolf and Nothing Would Change. The Linda Lindas playing the Varsity Theater later on tonight. That was our gig list pick. 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Buddy Guy, still out on the road. He's celebrating his 90th birthday with a performance in our neighborhood, Minneapolis, over at the State Theater, October 8th. And you know what? You can enter for your chance to win tickets to this show and others, thecurrent.org/giveaways. What do you say we kick it up a notch? This is some fun stuff from a new Irish band called the Merry Wallopers. Find it on the Paddy Wackery album. This is Kit Kat Club on The Current.

Vince Staples from his cool new album, Cry Baby, that's White Flag, and some New Orleans sounds back to the late 60s. The legendary Lee Dorsey with Four Corners. It's one of those produced by the late Alan Toussaint. Did a lot of those great New Orleans records back in the 50s and 60s. It was Emil and the Sniffers with You Should Not Be Doing That, and the Merry Wallopers with Kit Kat Club from their new Patty Wackery album. They'll be at the Fine Line early next year. And that would make a fine double bill, wouldn't it? It'd be kind of a punk rock sort of double bill. The Merry Wallopers and Emil and the Sniffers. That would be quite an evening, I suspect. Anyway, Gannon in at 3 o'clock, Bill DeVille till then, local music right now. This is Mega Sound from the new self-titled album, it's Lemon Peel.

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1: Ready? People think that dance music is superficial, but they've got it all wrong. The dance floor is not just a place. It's a threshold, a ritualistic space where movement

0: It's Madonna, and that's one step away from her Confessions 2, which I guess she describes it as a direct spiritual and musical sequel to that classic 2005 Confessions on a Dance Floor effort. Good stuff from Madge. You heard Pulp with Spike Island, and people have seen the documentary already and were raving about it. I haven't seen it yet, but I can't wait to see it. And More was the first album forever from Pulp. Jarvis Cocker and Co. Weird Idols with Great and Mega Sound. That's Carrie and Chris from Bad Bad Hats and a friend of theirs. So that's local music here on The Current from Minnesota Public Radio. I'm until 3 with the tunes, and we got some good ones coming up. For instance, right about now, it's Erykah Badu and The Alchemist. This is from the Before the World Blows. It's Witch Doctor here on The Current from Minnesota Public Radio.
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That is music from Lord Huron here on The Current. Love that track from their long lost, I think it's my favorite album of theirs. And they made a few over the years. The band, originally from Michigan, have since moved out to Los Angeles. And we also caught a little music from MT Jones. We were at the happy hour the other day. I guess it was excellent, as was the show at 7th Street Entry. I happened to see him in Nashville a little over a week ago, and he was amazing at this place called the Five Spot in East Nashville. Top of the set was Erykah Badu and The Alchemist, and that is Witch Doctor from the brand new album. And A Good Hour Is Coming Your Way. There's been kind of a resurgence of alt-country of late. We got an artist with a brand new album in that sort of mode straight ahead. And here is Fontaine's DC. This is Marianne on The Current.

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Bridget calls me baby, and that's I Can Take the Sun Out of the Sky. Irreversible is the latest from the Chicago Rockers. We also heard Morphine, back to 95 in the Yes album. That was the title track from that one. And I guess there's a lost album coming from Morphine, which is kind of exciting news. It's been years. The record was started and I guess shelved back in 1998. That was the year before the death of lead man Mark Sandman, and now, I guess the remaining member, Dana Colley, has put this together and added some sax parts to the project as well. And the album will be called Cocoon, set for release in December, which is good news for your fan of the trio from Boston. You heard Metric with Time is a Bomb and Marianne Fontaine's DC from the new Dopamine Chamber album, all on The Current. Boy, October is a busy month for shows, and we like to call it Rocktober oftentimes, but this show's coming. The Current presents Katie Prewitt at Amsterdam Bar and Hall on October 9th. You can enter for your chance to score a pair of tickets to this show. You can enter for others, too, while you're there, thecurrent.org/giveaways. Here's Greg Freeman, and he's kind of in that alt-country mode, which is been on kind of a resurgence of late. His new album is called All Set the Bone, and this is Indu here on The Current.

It's music right there from Sasami featuring Clairo. In Love with a Memory is from last year's Blood on the Silver Screen album. We heard another from the wonderful new album from Kacey Musgraves, that was Loneliest Girl. And Middle of Nowhere is the title of the new work from Kacey, loving this new album. It was Arctic Monkeys with 505 and Indu, Mr. Greg Freeman at the top of the set from his All Set the Bone album. 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Overdue for something new and local. Got it for you now. This is from the new album, Back to My Love. It's Leslie Perez.

That's such a great sing-along song. Maybe you were singing along, too. It's the Byrds. You Ain't Going Nowhere, a track from the Sweetheart of the Rodeo album. The Byrds, so good at covering Dylan. I don't know how many they covered, but it's got to be more than 10. And nice version there of that Dylan classic. And 1968, that album dropped. That's back when Gram Parsons was in the band for a hot minute. You caught a little Jim James as well, and that's from his new solo album, Wowed Out. Jim from My Morning Jacket, Come Again, name of the song, and it was Radiohead with Creep. Back to their debut, Pablo Honey and Leslie Perez with some local sounds, too. 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On the gig list, quite a bit happening, including Johnny Blue Skies and the Dark Clouds at Grand Casino Arena here in St. Paul. Details on this show and more, thecurrent.org/gig list. All right, I'm going to turn it over to Gannon. My name is Bill DeVille. We'll chat again very soon. Enjoy your Sunday. Let's wrap up with a tune that is brand new. We just got it in a couple of days back from Lake Street Dive, and it's their new single, You're Never Around, and it's here on The Current.

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Great music lives here.

That song was such a viral hit on TikTok. It actually brought that band out of hiatus after 6 years. That is Beach Weather with Sex, Drugs, Etc. on The Current. Before that, you heard The Comet Is Coming with Summon the Fire and Lake Street Dive. That was You're Never Around from the Boston via Brooklyn via right here in Minnesota band. That's a brand new track from them. Huge thank you to Bill DeVille for starting the Sundays on the right foot. As always, no better way to start your Sunday than with 5 great hours of Bill DeVille. And I'm Gannon. I'll be with you for the next 4 hours. We got some great stuff coming up here in the near future on The Current. Got a little bit of early Seattle grunge, but it's not Nirvana or Pearl Jam. Got to dig a little deeper for this one. We'll also celebrate the anniversary of a rap album released the same day as Nirvana's Nevermind, a very stacked album release day. And of course, all sorts of new tunes. We're going to hear from the local show's Artist of the Month this month. Got some more local folk music coming up later, and a little bit of something from Brother Wallace. And we'll hear some new tunes from Phoebe Bridgers and some throwbacks from her Boy Genius bandmates also around the corner. This next artist actually just became label mates with Phoebe Bridgers. The newest signee to the label Dead Oceans is Danielle Ponder. The Rochester, New York native and former public defender has a new album coming out on October 9th called Everything Has Changed. This one from it, super funky. It's called The Sun and Moon.

That's Devin Gilfillian on the current Black Dog Rabbit Hole from the talented guitarist and Philly native. Before Devin Gilfillian, we heard Spine Oil by Samia. Sun and Moon, that's the new tune from Danielle Ponder. Then you heard Me and My Arrow. That is the great Harry Nilsson with one from the brilliantly whimsical concept album The Point. And something I love about that song, Me and My Arrow, it was once used in commercials for the Plymouth Arrow, the car, when it made a comeback. And, Nilsson, instead of asking for, you know, like some royalties or a big fat check, he just asked for a new car. He asked for a Mercedes, and they actually originally said, no, we can't do a Mercedes for you, but he negotiated a little bit, eventually got that Mercedes, and they got Me and My Arrow for the commercials. The current gets support from Explore Minnesota, highlighting autumn outdoor recreation, including mountain bike trails in Cuyuna, many lakes for paddling, and campgrounds surrounded by red and gold autumn foliage. 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Coming up on The Current, we got a new tune from Phoebe Bridgers on the way. We'll also celebrate a 35-year anniversary for a great rap record. But first, we got new music here from Westside Cowboy. This is a band out of Manchester, England, and they actually dedicated the music video for this next track to their hometown football team. And no, not American football, soccer, as it's called here in the States. And not even Manchester United, this is FC United of Manchester, the team that split off from Manchester United to be a little bit more fan-focused, maybe a little bit more punk rock. They have, like, live bands at all of their games. They've got an entirely fan-owned organization. Very cool stuff. And this is the song that Westside Cowboy dedicated to their hometown soccer team. This one's called Kickstones the Boys, and it's on The Current.

You know what's romantic? Threatening to kill your friends over the person you're in love with? That is Phoebe Bridgers with Bobby on the Current. A love song from her new album, Lost Weekend. And yeah, she did. She threatened to kill either one of her friends if her significant other doesn't like them. And you know what? I'll back those friends up. They're coming up on The Current, her two closest friends, Phoebe Bridgers. So stick around for that if you love Phoebe and her collaborators. Before Phoebe Bridgers on The Current, we heard Freako with Crimson to Chrome. Tribe Called Quest, that's Check the Rhyme from the masterpiece of a rap record, The Low End Theory, released this week back in 1991. Believe it or not, on the exact same day that Nevermind by Nirvana came out. And Blood Sugar Sex Magic by Red Hot Chili Peppers. Super, super stacked release day this week. Back in 1991. Rounding out that last set, you heard West Side Cowboy with a new one called Kick Stones the Boys. 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Coming up on The Current, as promised, those two friends of Phoebe Bridgers. We'll also hear something new from Brother Wallace. But this one here, it's new from the local show's Artist of the Month this month. It's the Jayhawks, the local folk legends, with Keeping Our Heads Above Water on The Current.

might be 66 degrees and sunny right now, but it's been a rainy last couple of days, so that calls for some Seattle grunge on the current. That's arguably one of the first grunge bands, Mudhoney with Touch Me, I'm Sick. Before that, you heard Brother Wallace with You're the Man, Lucy Dacus with Hot and Heavy, one of the signature singles from her home video album, and then the Jayhawks, the local band with a new track called Keeping Our Heads Above Water. The Jayhawks, in just a couple of months, can be playing the State Theater November 21st, and they're also the local show's Artist of the Month this month. So if you want to hear some more Jayhawks, make sure you tune in for the local show tonight at 7 p.m. And while we're on the topic of live music, I want to also remind you to check out thecurrent.org/giveaways. That's where you can find a bunch of free ticket opportunities for some pretty big shows, including even sold-out shows you can win tickets to. Right now, The Current's presenting an evening with They Might Be Giants at the Fitzgerald Theater on October 4th. That is 1 week from this weekend, and you can enter for your chance to win a couple of tickets to see that show, again, at thecurrent.org/giveaways. Coming up here on The Current, we're going to celebrate a 36th birthday for an indie icon. Also got an all-time great 2000s love song in a couple of moments, but this one here from Wild Horses, the local folk band with a new single about starting over. This one's called Sunrise on the Absaroque, and it's on The Current.

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A happy 36th birthday to an indie icon and one of the coolest interviews I've ever done. That is Mitski on The Current with The Only Heartbreaker from her sort of 80s pop-inspired record, Laurel Hell, back in 2022. That song actually co-written by Dan Wilson of Semisonic. We'll hear from that band coming up soon on The Current. Before Mitski, we heard Julian Baker and Torres with Bottom of a Bottle. And close your ears if you are a Minnesota Lynx fan, but Julian Baker and her partner Lucy Dacus were spotted at the New York Liberty game earlier this week. I know the Liberty just beat the Lynx today, but still cool to see indie rockers that enjoy hoops. We heard Bright Eyes in that set as well with an all-time classic love song, First Day of My Life, and then Wild Horses with a new one called Sunrise on the Absaroque. I'm Gannon, hanging out with you here on this Sunday afternoon. And coming up in the near future, we got another birthday to celebrate. Two of them, actually. One of them for a Pacific Northwest rocker. The other one for a noise pop music maker. And, of course, we got all sorts of great new songs on the way. We're going to hear from rock legends like Dinosaur Jr. and Jack White. And we'll hear something a little later in the hour from Wet Leg's album last year. But first, let's dive into some new music from Blessing Jolie. This is a singer-songwriter out of Katy, Texas, who just dropped an album called 20 Nothing, and it's an album about how her early 20s have been full of, let's call them growing pains. But she said, quote, through heartbreak and confusion, I always come back with, I needed that to gain this. It's an album, and this next song is about sort of seeing the forest for the trees, seeing the positives in the negatives, and this one, well, it's called Growing Pains. This is Blessing Jolie on The Current.

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The final event of the season is Tuesday afternoon from 4 to 7 at Pizza Luce in Duluth. Catch a DJ set from Gannon at 4 before local hip-hop artist Nur D plays at 6. Chunkadelic, I just wanna give you something you can feel. 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

It's raining too long. It rain all day, all night long. Rain, rain, go away. Come again some other day. You know it rain. Oh, hot rain. God knows it rain.

Rain. Yeah, that's about how this week has felt. But good news, it's over. No rain in the forecast for the next couple of days. That, though, in the forecast, it's a blues classic from the godmother of rock and roll, Sister Rosetta Tharpe. That is Didn't It Rain. Before that, a little more blues for you. Neighbor's Blues by Jack White from the new album Frozen Charlotte. You heard Gethsemane from Car Seat Headrest's concept album The Scholars, and Blessing Joe Lee with a new one called Growing Pains at the top of the set. Coming up on The Current, we got a song called Birthday, and we got a birthday to celebrate. But first, how about celebrating the 40th anniversary, that's a birthday, of Jim Henson's Labyrinth, which is going to be in concert at the Fitzgerald Theater coming up on October 6th. That is just a little over 1 week away, so make sure you go to thecurrent.org/giveaways now to enter for your chance to win a couple of tickets to see that show. Again, the 40th anniversary of Jim Henson's Labyrinth in concert at the Fitzgerald Theater on October 6th. If you want to win some tickets to that show, head to thecurrent.org/giveaways. New music here from Monrovia, the folk rocker out of Chattanooga, Tennessee, who sold out the Palace Theater at his forthcoming show, so he's really on the rise right now. But he wrote this song all the way back when he was working as a landscaper, and dedicated it to everyone who is still out in the sun working with their hands. This is a song about working outside. It's Field Song from Monrovia on The Current.

Happy 41st birthday to Alexis Krauss, co-founder of the noise pop duo Sleigh Bells. That's their biggest hit, an absolute summer classic, Rill Rill on the Current. And if you're wondering who else is celebrating a birthday today, you can always go to thecurrent.org/history. Click on any single day of the year. You'll find out what albums have anniversaries that day, what artists celebrate birthdays, and what historical events, both locally and nationally and internationally, went down on that day in music history. It's a super fun rabbit hole to go down if you are a music nerd. Before Sleigh Bells, you heard Jesse Wells with Won't You Come Out Tonight and a well-timed track from the Sugar Cubes. That was Birthday from 1987. And then you heard the new one from Monrovia. That was Field Song from his new album, Bloodline. The Current gets support from Lovin' Lake County. Lake County is a fall-colored travel destination with miles of ATV, hiking, and biking trails along the North Shore. More information at lovinlakecounty.com. Coming up on The Current, we got a new tune from Dinosaur Jr. and a banger from Wet Leg's album last year, Moisturizer. But first, we got local music. This is Semisonic with a comeback track, the band's first single in about 3 years. And it's a song about resilience. Dan Wilson wrote this one about his buddy, the bandmate in Semisonic, John Munson, who suffered a stroke last year and had a long road to recovery. So this was a inspirational track he wrote. And then, about a year later, he ended up sort of retrofitting it to work as a song about resilience on a community-wide level. As Operation Metro Surge hit Minnesota pretty hard, he decided to make this song a song about being resilient as a community, too. It's called Don't Give Up Yet. This is the latest from Semisonic, and it's on The Current.

About four decades after their debut album, Dinosaur Jr. finally came back to the exact same type of amp they cut that original project on. That's for their new album, There Near. It's Several Got Away on the Current from the Massachusetts indie rock legends. Before Dinosaur Jr., you heard SZA with Drew Barrymore, Wet Leg. That was Catch These Fists, the number one song of last year, according to you, the Current's listeners, on our top 89 countdown last year. And then you heard Semisonic. That was Don't Give Up Yet from the local band. Coming up soon on The Current, we're going to be celebrating a couple of birthdays. Going to celebrate a birthday for a pop record that turns 13 today, and a Portland indie rock singer-songwriter who turns 52 years old today. 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And head to thecurrent.org/giglist if you want to make your live music plans with a nice handy tool that puts all the shows in one place. And there's some big shows tonight. It's a busy night, so the gig list is extra helpful. Belinda Lindas are playing Varsity Theater. Johnny Blue Skies is at Grand Casino Arena. And Steve Lacy is at the Armory. New music here from a punk rocker out of South Africa. This is Eka Vandal with a song that she wrote a couple years ago, back when she was living in London, listening to a whole lot of 80s punk. Apparently Fugazi, a big influence on her vocal stylings. Guy Picciotto, especially an influence vocally on this next track. It's a brand new one from Eka Vandal. This is Cruising to Self-Soothe on The Current.

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I've never seen

13 years ago today, Lord put out one of the best, one of the most impactful pop albums, debut pop albums especially, of the 2010s. That is Pure Heroine, celebrating an anniversary today. That's the signature single. It's Royals on the current. That record, you can still feel so much of the DNA of that album in today's pop music, that sort of whispery vocal styling, some of the songwriting, and Lord, just 16 when she put out that album, always blows me away. Before Lord, we heard Slater Kinney with Start Together, and another birthday to celebrate, Carrie Brownstein turns 52 years old today, the co-founder of Slater Kinney and sort of rock legend emeritus up in the Pacific Northwest, and also the co-founder of the sketch comedy show Portlandia. So here's to hoping that she has a big glass of Smile Tea and some of Craig's crazy guac talks today to celebrate that birthday. Before Slater Kinney, we heard Jason Isbell and the 400 Unit with When We Were Close, and Eka Vandal's new song called Cruising to Self-Soothe. More new tunes on the way. We got The Strokes, Bleachers, Kevin Morby, and Courtney Barnett all around the corner. Plus a new Vault track from a local legend and a throwback Bob Dylan cover coming up later as well. I'm Gannon. I'll be here with you for the next 2 hours. Let's dive into some new music here from Queens of the Stone Age, who just announced their 9th studio album, Perfect, coming out in October. And this album, if you're wondering why it's called Perfect, the band has said it's because the word perfect is not honest enough, that the idea of perfection doesn't exist. So they threw an H at the end and made it Perfect. And he said, the frontman of the band, Josh Homme, said, "Nothing in this world is perfect, but everything seems to be perfect." So this song right here, a Perfect single, it's called Insignificant Other. This is Queens of the Stone Age on the current.

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1: Hey, it's Diane. 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There are some big album release concerts featuring iconic names like our artist of the month, The Jayhawks, or Charlie Parr at State Theater, or major newcomers like Porchlight at First Avenue. Then there are favorites on the current, such as Nerdy, who's celebrating an album release at Green Room, or Heart to Gold, who are hosting a Boundary Waters benefit concert at Hollywood Theater in Northeast. All concerts coming to you this fall season. Sunday's local show will also feature excellent song debuts, including from hip-hop artist Toussaint Morrison, alt-country artist Ryan Traster, and indie pop singer Rafaela.
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That's Kevin Morby on The Current with a new track called 100,000. And before that, we got a little bit of a double date because we heard his significant other. That was Waxahachie featuring on the new Courtney Barnett track called Sight Unseen. Then we heard a couple of great Stone bands, The Stone Roses with I Wanna Be Adored and Queens of the Stone Age. That was a new one called Insignificant Other. 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We're going to keep that sort of stone tone that was set by Queens of the Stone Age and the Stone Roses, and we got a classic cover of Bob Dylan's Like a Rolling Stone coming up in a few moments on The Current, but first, this one's called Stone. It comes from Prince's new vault album, Timeless. It's track 6 on the record, one recorded all the way back on New Year's Eve in 1987. This is Stone. It's Prince on The Current.

school, all right. Mr. Lonely Bird, you know you only used to get juice and air. Nobody here taught you how to live on the streets, and now you just gonna have to get used to it. You say you never compromise with a mystery tramp, but now you

music from The Strokes on The Current. Catching a little stray there is the YouTube music critic Anthony Fantano. That is Lonely in the Future from the band's new album, Reality Awaits. Before that, you heard Jimi Hendrix covering Bob Dylan's classic, Like a Rolling Stone. That cut recorded live at the Monterey Pop Festival back in 1967. If you are a Jimi Hendrix fan, that's the show where he set his Stratocaster on fire, came down to his knees, set his guitar on the ground, and literally lit it into flames on the stage. An iconic performance, and dare I say it, my favorite Hendrix Bob Dylan cover, even above All Along the Watchtower. That might be heresy to say, I'm not sure, but I do love that performance of Like a Rolling Stone. We heard Dessa there with Blush, and Prince with the new Vault track called The Stone at the top of the set. We got some more great stuff on the way. Speaking of Prince, we're going to hear the band who just played the Armory last night and told a great story about recording a song at Paisley Park. That's coming up later in this set, but first, we got local rock and roll from Porchlight, the breakout band here in the Twin Cities. Just dropped their new album called Hush. This is track one on that project. It's Arctic from Porchlight on The Current.

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Bleachers absolutely tore it up at the Armory last night. You may have heard it live right here on The Current. You may have heard that song as part of the set list. It's We Should Talk on The Current. One of the highlights of that show, Bleachers did a little acoustic set. And at the end of it, Jack Antonoff, the frontman of the band, told a great story about writing the Bleachers song, or recording the Bleachers song, rather, Merry Christmas, Please Don't Call, at Paisley Park back in 2021 when they were last in town for a show at the Fillmore. And so, super cool to hear that Minnesota's fingerprints are all over what's sort of regarded as a Bleachers fan favorite in the last couple of years. Before Bleachers, we heard Japanese Breakfast with Orlando in Love, Blondie, that was Hanging on the Telephone, and Porchlight with the new one called Arctic. That's the local band that's getting a lot of buzz right now, really popping off, played a bunch of festivals this summer, including Hinterland and Lollapalooza and Minnesota Yacht Club, and they're playing their first headlining show at First Ave coming up on November 21st, a massive show for the local band Porch Light. And if you're looking to win tickets to big shows like that, you can always go to thecurrent.org/giveaways. You're going to find a new crop of shows every single week that you can win tickets to. And right now, there's one that I've definitely got circled on my calendar, Kells, coming back to Minneapolis to play the Green Room on October 14th. Kells played one of the Current's Happy Hours shows this summer, and I was out of town when it happened, and I had so much FOMO because I heard so many great things about that performance. So if you want to see Kells when she plays the Green Room, you can enter for your chance to win a couple of tickets to that show, again, at thecurrent.org/giveaways. New music here from Stephen Wilson Jr., the former food scientist turned country rock singer. He's always loved indie rock, so got a little shout out to Pixies on this tune. This is Hardwired from Stephen Wilson Jr. on The Current.

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0: It's Father John Misty on The Current, that one from his 2017 record, Pure Comedy. That's Total Entertainment Forever. We heard local music before that from Dua Sale, I Do, I Do, and Stephen Wilson Jr. flipping Where Is My Mind by Pixies into a bridge on that one called Hardwired, kicking things off. I'm Gannon, hanging out with you for just one more hour on this Sunday night. There's a little something for everybody coming up here in the next hour. We got an LA rapper dabbling in post-punk. We got bluegrass legend Billy Strings coming up. We'll hear some indie pop from an artist who's dabbling in a little bit of alt and punk texture on her new record. And if you love local music, stick around, because we'll hear from the local folksy country singer who just sold out Turf Club a couple of days ago in her album release party. So all that's coming up later on The Current. But first, speaking of a little something for everybody, let's see all the shows going down tonight. Let's take a peek at the gig list.
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0: Well, like I said, there's a wide range of options when it comes to shows around town. If you're a big Neil Young fan, well, there's a 5th annual Harvest at the Parkway, a Neil Young tribute going down at the Parkway Theater tonight at 7 p.m. If you like punk rock, Varsity Theater's the spot, 7 p.m. as well. The Linda Lindas and local rockers Vile and Sophie Hiroko. Over at Ice House, the Schizophonics, Fever Dog, and the Ugly Cowboys are the three-band bill. A big one going down at Grand Casino Arena, Johnny Blue Skies and the Dark Clouds play at 8 o'clock tonight. The folk band Two Runner is in town, playing 8 p.m. at Turf Club, and my favorite award to give out every single night on the gig list, the band name bill of the evening, is at White Squirrel Bar tonight. A free show at 9 p.m. from Lilac Fortress, Pleasure Cube, and Spectres of Desire. But the gig list pick tonight, a show that I've just heard so many people talking about all week this week, and understandably so, Steve Lacy is in town, playing the Armory at 8 p.m. The R&B indie singer-songwriter is going to be here touring off the new album called Oh Yeah, but I figured let's throw it back to his first big hit. This is the song that definitely introduced me to Steve Lacy. We're going all the way back to 2017. This is Dark Red from Steve Lacy on The Current.

The great Sarah McLachlan on the current. That is Ice Cream from back in 1993. Before that, we heard a trio of rap tracks. That was 1994 Boom Bap, the new one from Wyclef Jean and Rhapsody. Ring, Ring, Ring. That's Tyler, the Creator, with the song that I sort of consider to be the rap version of Hanging on the Telephone by Blondie. He's just waiting for the girl to pick up. And then we also heard a Dark Red from Tyler's old friend Steve Lacy. That was one of his original hits. Steve and Tyler actually collaborated on the track 911, Mr. Lonely. And, well, Steve Lacy's in town tonight playing the Armory at 8 p.m. And if you want to check out when shows like that are coming through town, head to thecurrent.org/giglist. You're going to find a list of shows every single night. Super helpful to make your live music plans. And coming up soon on The Current, while we're talking about Tyler, the Creator, and Steve Lacy, well, we'll hear from a guy who goes way back with both of them. Actually, all the way back to middle school with Steve Lacy, but we'll talk about that later. 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On stage, September 16th through October 18th at the Ritz Theater. 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New music here from Biba Doobie, who is leaning into her 90s alt-rock influences on her new album, Pylon. The record just came out last Friday. This one about a friendship gone sour. It's called Sun Has Set, and it's on The Current.

The next full moon in Minnesota isn't for another month or so, but that is some full moon fever on the current. You're So Bad, it's Tom Petty on a Sunday night. Before that, you heard Cotton, the new track from Vince Staples, a former middle school classmate of Steve Lacy, playing the Armory tonight. We also heard Holiday from Turnstile, and it's cool to hear Turnstile and Vince back-to-back, because not only does Vince go way back with Steve Lacy, he's also a new friend of the band Turnstile. One of the several openers on their current tour, and it is, I mean several, like literally dozens of openers. There's a different lineup at every single show on this Turnstile tour right now. Artists including Slater, Clips, Thundercat, Nourished by Time, Eve's Tumor, Porches, Fiddlehead, Die Spits, and like again, literally dozens more, but a super cool eclectic array of artists and genres. Before Turnstile's Holiday, you heard Sun Has Set from Biba Doobie, another collaborator of Turnstile. They featured on her new album, Pylon. Coming up soon on The Current, we got new music from Billy Strings. First, we got some new music here from a local artist who just sold out her hometown show at Turf Club on Thursday night. This is Anna Graves. If you want to see some pictures of that show, head to @TheCurrent on Instagram and Facebook. Some great flicks of that show. And Anna Graves, seems like it was a really sentimental night for her. She made a post on social media where she said, quote, "Minnesota made me who I am. Our winters may be cold, but our hearts are warm. All I can say is thank you." Well, thank you, Anna Graves, for a great new album called America's Greatest Burnout. This one from it's called Goldmine, and it's on The Current.

New music from Billy Strings on the Current. That is Burn at the Other End from the Bluegrass Icon's new album, So Much for Goodbyes. Before that, you heard a golden trio of songs. Lucius with Gold Rush. First Aid Kit with Stay Gold. And local artist Anna Graves with Gold Mine kicking things off. And surely you'll be feeling like gold if you win tickets to a concert on the Current's giveaways page. And there's some big ones you can win tickets to right now, like the Current presenting Katie Pruitt, the folk singer, coming to Amsterdam Bar and Hall on October 9th. You can enter for your chance to win a couple of tickets to that show and others by going again to thecurrent.org/giveaways. I'm Gannon, and I am giving it away to the local show. Starting in just about 10 minutes here on The Current, 2 hours of local music. You're not going to want to miss it. I will see you again right here tomorrow, filling in for Zach McCormick. So I'll see you at 10 a.m. tomorrow. Let's hang out. Let's listen to some good tunes. And if you live up in Duluth, or if you want to make the trip up to Duluth, come hang out with me at Pizza Luce up there on Tuesday night. The Current's Happy Hour series is coming through Duluth, the final happy hour of the year with none other than local rapper Nerd D. I'll be there. It's going to be a blast, and I will say farewell here with new music from a legend of folk music. This is Rhiannon Giddens with Carolina Rain on The Current.

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